0: showed the lowest urgency to learn. Mandaki says these groups will need more support as AI becomes more common in the workplace. Train services on the downtown line are ending earlier on Fridays and starting later on Saturdays, with effect from today through September 5th. The Land Transport Authority says this is necessary for rail works linked to the Thompson East Coast Line extension and the Downtown Line expansion. Friday services will end at 11:30 p.m., while the first trains on Saturdays will begin at 8:30 a.m. Three shuttle bus services will connect commuters to key MRT interchanges on Saturday mornings. More details are available on LTA's website. Former sports writer and journalist Jeffrey Lowe, known as Singapore's voice of soccer, has died at the age of 79. Lowe worked at the Straits Times, the New Nation and the New Paper, chronicling Singapore football's Malaysia Cup era from 1969 to 1994. Widely regarded as one of the country's most influential football writers, he coined the now famous phrase, the Kallang Roar. Singapore football icon Kwa Kim Song said Lowe's journalism helped harness public support during the 1970s, with fans buying newspapers for his columns and packing the national stadium. Lowe leaves behind his daughter Lavinia and two grandchildren. In world news, Russian strikes killed at least 265 civilians in Ukraine and injured more than 1,800 in June. The UN says it was the highest combined monthly casualty count since the early months of Moscow's full-scale invasion in 2022. The UN added that the trend appears to be continuing into July, following three waves of Russian aerial strikes on Kyiv and other Ukrainian cities in the past week. The UN has verified that at least 16,400 civilians, including more than 800 children, have been killed in Ukraine since the war began. More than 48,000 others have been injured, including nearly 3,000 children. And finally, OpenAI is set to release its most powerful artificial intelligence model to the public. Chief Executive Sam Altman says U.S. officials tested GPT 5.6 after making changes during a security review with the U.S. government. The new series has three tiers: Sol, its flagship model; Terra for everyday work; and Luna, a faster, lower-cost option. Altman says Sol is 54% more token-efficient on tasks than competing models.
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0: France are through to the FIFA World Cup semi-finals after beating Morocco 2-0. Kylian Mbappe missed a first-half penalty but broke the deadlock on the hour mark before Ousmane Dembele doubled France's lead 6 minutes later. It was Mbappe's eighth goal of the tournament, drawing him level with Lionel Messi as this World Cup's top scorer. The 27-year-old has now scored 20 goals in 20 World Cup appearances. France will face either Spain or Belgium in the semi-finals as they bid to reach a third consecutive World Cup final. In tennis, Karolina Muchova and Lina Noskova will contest an all-Czech Wimbledon women's final on Saturday. Muchova reached her first Wimbledon final after saving a match point in a 6-2, 1-6, 7-6 victory over two-time Grand Slam champion Coco Gauff. The 29-year-old has also reached three other Grand Slam semi-finals. Noskova took a more direct route, beating Ukraine's Marta Kostyuk 6-4, 6-4 in just 79 minutes. The 21-year-old is playing only her fourth Wimbledon and will contest her first Grand Slam final. Meanwhile, Yelena Ostapenko and Marcelo Arevalo have won the Wimbledon mixed doubles title. The second seeds came from a set down to beat Australia's Storm Hunter and Mark Polmans 4-6, 7-5, 6-2. And those are your sports headlines. I'm Shahzad Haque.
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4: Hey, it's the Morning Drive with the Flying Dutchman and Lavinia. Good morning. Thanks so much for having us on.
5: Yes, indeed. All right. This hour is going to be a very, very important hour because of our studio guest who we're going to speak to in just a few moments. We get the co-founder of Forest Wolf, the founder of Deep Human Club, Crystal Lim Langer, who's going to talk about, based on that, quote the lady, okay, Singaporeans don't speak up because they're damn smart.
4: And that has become, I think, the line of Singapore. I love it.
5: I mean, you were saying, right, FD, when the moment you saw that come out, you were like, we need to get her on.
4: We got to talk to this lady.
5: She's here, people. She's
4: absolutely
5: here.
4: Absolutely.
5: Okay.
4: And she will be live with us on Facebook and YouTube in just a couple of minutes. We're going to start the 8 o'clock hour with Simply Red. Here's Fairground. It's 8:05. Good morning.

0: Simply Red and Fairground, 8:09. It's time for us to go live on Facebook and our YouTube channel. Oh, I have waited for this lady to be in the studio for so long. I have waited for so long. We have Crystal Lim Langer, co-founder of Forest Wolf and founder of the Deep Human Club. And it all started with a statement. Singaporeans don't speak up because they're damn smart. And that just hit home.
1: No, but we also have to mention that second part of what she said, right, where they know their workplaces aren't safe enough. And that's really what today's discussion will be about. You know, how do you speak up without putting your career at risk? FD's going to be smiling throughout. He's really wanted to.
0: No, I've wanted this interview for a very long time.
2: Yes. Oh my God, stop hyping
0: thank
2: it
0: you.
2: Up.
0: Thank you for being here.
2: No pressure.
0: You've made my month completely. As we mentioned, you recently said Singaporeans don't speak up because they're damn smart. They know their workplaces aren't safe enough. A very, very bold statement. Mm-hmm. What did you mean by that?
2: I meant that Singaporeans are constantly making this sort of risk-reward kind of analysis in their head. And a lot of times, they are quite rightly calculating that if I speak up, you know, there might be consequences. I might be punished. I might be penalized down the line. So there's something like called freedom of speech. And then there's something called freedom after speech. Right?
0: Okay.
2: So a lot of companies are like, okay, please speak up. But then after they speak up, people see what happens. Oftentimes when people do speak up, they realize that, oh gosh, now I've been labeled as the troublemaker or the negative one or the person who pushed back. And maybe like if you're, say, a middle management boss and you say, well, look, the team is under stress and we can't deliver another project, then perhaps people say, oh, okay, to your face. Yeah. But then you see this kind of like chill come over. And like oftentimes they say that, you know, behind their backs, they will hear people, them being described as, you know, not cooperative, you know, cannot go the extra mile, that sort of thing.
0: Right.
2: And then people learn that's what happens if I speak up.
0: So that, but this is, how do we get around this? Because if people don't speak up, as organizations, I feel we're not going to grow.
2: Absolutely. So this is the innovation issue, right? We're always talking about Singaporeans, how can we be more innovative, blah, blah, blah. And the thing is that, like, if people do not feel safe enough to push back, challenge the status quo, then we will never be an innovative society. And that's something that really keeps me up and many leaders up at night. So there's many different levels of speaking up, right? So essentially, psychological safety is not trust. A lot of people get it confused. So trust is a one-on-one thing, by the way. So trust is like, I trust you to do your work, or I trust you to keep my secret. But psychological safety is almost the opposite. It's not something I give you. It's something all of you in the room are giving me. Right here, right now, as I sit in this chair, all of you in this room are giving me a particular sensation in my body. You're making me feel either that it's safe for me to be included and I can share something personal, or I can crack a joke, or you're making me feel that, this is a little bit unsafe. And that feeling is called psychological safety, about whether or how much of a risk I can take.
1: Ah, I need to just quickly check.
2: Yes.
1: Do you feel psychologically safe with the two of us? I do expect some jokes being cracked by
2: you. You guys were a little closer, to be honest.
1: Okay, coming.
0: Okay, I want to ask a question, and I'm just wondering.
2: Yes.
0: This lack of safety, or this perception of lack of safety, is it more prevalent among men or women?
2: Ooh. Okay, very interesting. So my partner, Dr. Greg, and I actually were hired by various biopharma companies to do psychological safety studies. Ooh. And I think we did them in like maybe 6 or 7 companies with hundreds, some sites with 700 people. Mm. And we found one consistent trend. There were two groups that had lower psychological safety. The first group, actually three, the first group was women, tended to score about 10 percentage points lower in psych safety than men. So they tended to speak up in meetings later. So let's say it's a 60-minute long meeting. Most of the times, women will speak up at minute 45, for example, 50. They speak up late, and then sometimes there's not enough, you know. But the interesting thing is, like, once one woman speaks up, all the other women start speaking up. We see this in large conferences, in multinational companies, but it's almost like they need somebody to break the ice and then all the other women come piling in. So that's interesting observation. Second group is minorities. Kay. They tend to feel a little less safe. And the third group is newcomers. Obviously, if you're new to a company, then you're like, okay, better not say something stupid, I'll watch first.
0: Okay, let's hold that thought. I've got another question. Because the mind's just clicking today. I don't know why. Let's go to Facebook, shall we? 1FM 91.3.

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2: This is Sam Lim and there's a new movie from Disney. 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
7: Usual delays across the expressways. The PIE towards Changi, a vehicle broken down at the KPE exit. And then remember, the KPE tunnel towards the TPE, an accident at Airport Road entrance. Airport Road entrance is closed to traffic. Stay within the speed limit, please. Have everyone buckled up. Be safe as you drive today.
0: 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Greatest hits.

0: We're back on air. We are with Crystal Lim Langer. She is the co-founder of Forest Wolf and founder of Deep Human Club. And we're talking about speaking up at work. I wish more people would do it. I've got to say that we here are very lucky. Because we have bosses that allow us to get out there and say what needs to be said.
1: Yes, indeed.
0: So we are a very, very lucky few.
1: Appraisal coming soon.
0: Yeah, appraisal's coming soon. Morning, boss.
2: I can tell.
1: No.
0: How you doing, boss? You're looking good today, boss.
1: You haven't even seen our boss, but yes, you are looking good too. In my opinion as well.
0: Be quiet. Yeah. Okay, how do we overcome this then? So what do we do? What does someone do? They want to speak up.
2: Yes.
0: They're afraid to speak. Okay. What do they do?
2: Firstly, you have to collect data about the thing that you are going to speak up about. For example, if you say, oh, you know, XYZ is always making mistakes, right? You've got to collect the data so that you're just not like, you know, talking out of your backside, right?
0: Right.
2: So first you collect the data so that you make a logical case. But secondly, you got to decide, you got to be able to link what you want to speak up to with something the company or the workplace should care about. Is this a reputational risk? Is this a quality or safety risk? You got to link it to something. It can't just be like, oh, I'm speaking up because I don't like the color of the cafeteria plates.
0: Right.
2: You know, it's not my favorite color, right? There needs to be some sort of business impact. Well, then thirdly, you got to pick a strategy that works. So you got to know your opponent or know your boss or know your stakeholder.
1: Yep.
2: Are they the type that, you know, maybe prefers a one-on-one conversation? You know, and maybe, it's always good to say what praise in public and criticize in private. As far as possible. Sometimes it's not completely possible all the time in a meeting. Sometimes you have to take a stance.
1: Yeah.
2: But, you can do it in a skillful way as well.
1: Yeah.
2: So if you can take your, stakeholder aside privately and say, look, the reason why I think it's important to offer an alternative view is XYZ, then you're doing it in a respectful way that allows them to save as much face as possible. Mm. So there's an element of skill as well. And then I guess the last thing I would say is also find your allies. It's very important, especially as a newbie, to kind of figure out the lay of the land.
1: Sure.
2: You will always have certain allies in a company who are after, the underlying values you're about. Mm. So if you're speaking about something that's related to safety, who are the allies in your company that care a lot about safety and who can lend weight, ballast to your argument?
0: Sure. Right.
2: So I think there's an element of real politic about this as well.
1: So I really like that. I like that tip, about the business value of what you're about to speak up on, because, that quantifies it. It's also speaking the language that, companies, your bosses would totally get, right?
0: Mm. Mm.
1: And we have a great question here from, shall we share this with you?
0: Absolutely.
1: So this is from one of our listeners texting in. My boss blew up at me over a mistake that was so trivial and also another thing that wasn't even my fault. She did not bother to understand my perspective, let alone hear me out. Now she has this warped perception of me being unreliable. What do I do? How do I salvage this? Huh?
2: Okay. So firstly, not every single workplace is a good fit, not every single boss or workplace is a good fit.
1: Sure.
2: We must accept that despite our best abilities and talents, there might be 10% of people who, maybe it's not the right place for you. I don't want to go there yet, but what we want to do is move up the ladder of escalation.
1: Mm.
2: So the first thing that you can do is have a private one-on-one, or ask if that person is open to a one-on-one, and say, I want to share with you something that's been on my mind for 5 minutes. Keep it short.
1: Mm-hmm.
2: Just say something like, I'm curious about about this incident. So I understand that, this may be a story that I'm telling myself. So you want to kind of like make sure that you're not presenting it as a fact. Like, after last week's meeting, you were very arrogant and hostile towards me. That's a judgment.
1: Okay.
2: You don't want to make it a judgment. You want to make it more like, I'm curious about something I've seemed to notice over the past week. And this is where you want to do the CCTV camera test. That means whatever you're giving feedback on, it must be something that's admissible under court of law by playing the CCTV footage. Okay, so for example, I cannot say like, hey, you've been very rude or arrogant to me. That won't hold up in a court of law.
1: Yeah.
2: You could say, for example, I've noticed in the past week, I've sent 3 emails that were unanswered. That's a fact. I've sent emails, 3 emails were unanswered. I've also noticed that I tried to raise this subject twice, but both times you said you were unavailable. Okay, or you could say that I've noticed that four of my requests have been rejected. Whatever. Yeah. It needs to be very factual.
3: Factual.
2: Ah. Yeah. Right. Yeah. So instead of like, hey, you know, you're so arrogant, you always interrupt me when I'm speaking, it could be like, you know, I've noticed in the last presentation, when I presented, you interjected twice at this slide and this slide. Yeah, okay. So the more kind of like data-driven you can be at this stage, the more objective it's going to come across. And then you're going to say something like, I don't know whether this is just like a story I'm telling myself, but I thought I better check in with you. I'm wondering if there's something I said that wasn't skillful, or if there's something that I could there's a way in which I could communicate better.
1: Sure.
2: Because I feel like there's, rightly or wrongly, there's been something that's been impacting our communication.
1: Wow, that was so skillfully done, Crystal. Yep.
0: And I can just see where this would help as well, because you may be feeling this.
2: Yes.
0: But it may not actually be happening.
2: It may be a delulu.
0: Yeah.
2: It may also be.
0: Completely delulu. Yeah.
1: I like this technique that you shared with us, right? Yes. I like how it removes emotion.
2: Yes.
1: It removes, like, you're not making it personal because it's all based on facts.
2: Yes.
1: And it keeps both parties very focused on, like, hey, is this an issue? How do we solve it?
2: Yeah.
1: I like that. I
2: also tend to use a sense of humor, because I tend to go like, maybe I'm just completely delulu, but I couldn't help but want to check in. Is there something that I've done that da-da-da, or is there something that I'm missing?
1: Right.
2: Or like, just kind of like, you know, share with me, is there anything I'm missing? So when you use the I language rather than the you language, it's so much more helpful.
1: Sure.
2: If I use you language, like, boss, you didn't do this, you didn't give me the time, you have been cold, you, then it's,
4: why are you like,
2: oh,
4: like that.
2: Yeah. Super
3: that's
2: defensive.
3: Confrontational.
2: Yeah,
1: I think
2: that's
1: anyone would get very, like, you know, defensive.
2: Whereas, like, just like, help me understand, lah, what am I missing?
1: I like this. We're going to head back onto our Facebook Live to carry on this discussion. We've got more great questions we're going to throw towards Crystal. Come and join us.
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10: These are your news headlines. I'm Shahzad Haq. A new Mendaki study has found that younger Malay Muslim workers are less interested in AI training than their older colleagues. The survey showed those aged 18 to 30 having the least urgency to learn AI and had the lowest training participation. By contrast, workers aged 46 to 60 were the most eager to learn and the biggest users of AI tools. It also found technicians and associate professionals were among the most concerned about AI replacing their jobs, yet showed the lowest urgency to learn. Mendaki says these groups will need more support as AI becomes more common in the workplace. Train services on the Downtown Line are ending earlier on Fridays and starting later on Saturdays, with effect from today through September 5th. The Land Transport Authority says this is necessary for rail works linked to the Thompson East Coast Line extension and the Downtown Line expansion. Friday services will end at 11:30 p.m., while the first trains on Saturdays will begin at 8:30 a.m. Three shuttle bus services will connect commuters to key MRT interchanges on Saturday mornings. More details are available on LTA's website. Former sports writer and journalist Jeffrey Lowe, known as Singapore's voice of soccer, has died at the age of 79. Lowe worked at the Straits Times, the New Nation and the New Paper, chronicling Singapore football's Malaysia Cup era from 1969 to 1994. Widely regarded as one of the country's most influential football writers, he coined the now famous phrase, the Kallang Roar, Singapore football icon Kwa Kim Song said Lowe's journalism helped harness public support during the 1970s, with fans buying newspapers for his columns and packing the National Stadium. Lowe leaves behind his daughter Lavinia and two grandchildren. In world news, Russian strikes killed at least 265 civilians in Ukraine and injured more than 1,800 in June. The UN says it was the highest combined monthly casualty count since the early months of Moscow's full-scale invasion in 2022. The UN added that the trend appears to be continuing into July, following three waves of Russian aerial strikes on Kyiv and other Ukrainian cities in the past week. The UN has verified that at least 16,400 civilians, including more than 800 children, have been killed in Ukraine since the war began. More than 48,000 others have been injured, including nearly 3,000 children. And finally, OpenAI is set to release its most powerful artificial intelligence model to the public. Chief Executive Sam Altman says US officials tested GPT 5.6 after making changes during a security review with the US government. The new series has three tiers: Sol, its flagship model, Terra for everyday work, and Luna, a faster, lower-cost option. Altman says Sol is 54% more token-efficient on tasks than competing models.
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0: So let's take a look at the traffic. We've got the usual delays across the expressways. That's not going to surprise you. Areas that you need to look out for: the BKE towards the PIE, a vehicle broken down after Mundi Road. And again, that KPE tunnel situation still there. KPE tunnel towards the TPE, an accident at Airport Road entrance. Airport Road entrance is closed off to traffic. That's a bad accident. Stay within the speed limit, please. Have everyone buckled up. Be safe as you drive today.
5: Throwback. 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Break it down. A 1FM throwback.
0: We're back in 1979. In January, the single was released in the UK, and in February, it was released in the US. The inspiration for this particular single was another single, a song that was a hit at the time, Mary McGregor's Torn Between Two Lovers. So Frank Musker and Dominic Bugatti came together and wrote this song. You know, no one's quite sure when it got written, but it was written. It was originally recorded by Twiggy, and it was featured on the BBC Top of the Pops. But it wasn't really a massive hit until it got into the hands of the Three Degrees. From 1979, here are the Three Degrees and Woman in Love.

0: It's The Morning Drive. We're live on Facebook and YouTube with Crystal Lim Langer, co-founder of Forest Wolf and founder of Deep Human Glow.
1: Really interesting. We went through, like, I'm learning so many new sort of terms here. The artificial harmony you talked about. We also talked about that you just went through the, what is it called?
2: That power distance index.
1: The power distance index, right?
2: Yes.
1: And then Malaysia is at 100. It's 1 to 100. Zero, is it 0 to 100
2: yeah,
1: or 1
2: so
1: to 100?
2: 0 to 100.
1: 0 to 100, right? Malaysia's right at the top. So it's more hierarchical. People
2: at the bottom expect people at the top to have power.
1: Absolute power as
2: yes.
1: well, right?
2: Wow. Okay. So there's another dimension that impacts psychological safety culturally, and that is called the individualism versus collectivism.
1: Okay.
2: So the higher the score, again on 0 to 100, the more individualistic a culture. So America used to be the world's most individualistic country at a 91. So it's like, you know, in America, you feel okay saying like, I feel, I want, I think.
1: Okay.
2: Whereas in Singapore, we tend to be like, echoing on from Hui San, we all feel that. Following on from what Greg said, echoing, you know, it's not very collectivistic, right?
1: That
2: it's not
1: does
2: very,
1: sound.
2: You know, right?
1: Mm-hmm.
2: Okay. So the lower the number, the less individualistic. So Singapore's kind of, if memory recalls, about 20.
1: Okay.
2: So it's quite low.
1: So what does this mean?
2: I think we're quite low.
1: You know,
2: most Asian countries are actually quite low.
1: Okay.
2: The anomaly is Japan. But Japan is actually not a super low power, psych safety country in that dimension. Why? Because it's interesting. Japan, people think, is a high power distance hierarchical.
1: Yeah, it is not.
2: It is one
1: really?
2: Of the, one of the lowest in Asia. Why? Because in Japan, every single decision has to be surfaced to each layer and approved by each layer before going up to the next layer, and then everyone at the next layer has to approve it, and then all the way up to the top. No single person controls the decision making in Japan in a corporate culture.
1: Is that so?
2: Another reason is that Japanese kids tend to leave home earlier than, you know, other Asian countries. Yeah, and also when we talk about loyalty in Japan, a lot of times the loyalty is surfaced through loyalty to my company, but the company decision is an individual decision. The Japanese person chooses which company to join. So it's more of an individualistic, so higher than the rest of the Asian countries.
1: Wow.
2: So I would say generally the perfect storm is a country which is high in power distance and low in individualism, like Singapore is a 70 and a 20.
1: Okay.
2: So in which case it would be very hard for me to speak up, and I'll feel like I only speak up if I feel like I have my gang of friends like following on from the Flying Dutchman and echoing on from this person. And I think we all, you know.
1: Find your allies, like, you know, find your allies like you taught us.
2: Yes, exactly.
1: Interesting. That is really fascinating. Yeah.
0: So if we are this country now where people don't speak up, am I right to say that, yes, we've got to learn to speak up, but it is also management's role to make us feel that we can.
2: Mm-hmm.
0: So what's one thing a manager could do to make people feel safer?
2: Okay. Every single time somebody takes a risk in a meeting, whether it's a risk to say, I'm sorry, I don't know, whether it's a risk to ask a question that might seem like a silly question, whether it's a risk to share something personal. Maybe somebody at work shares like, oh, actually, I'm sorry, I'm going through a difficult time, going through a divorce, or my parents are, you know, struggling with whatever. Or, you know, maybe they take a risk to push back or challenge an idea. Every single time somebody in a meeting takes a risk, everybody else is watching. And everybody wants to see.
1: Okay.
2: What happens? We're all eating popcorn internally.
0: Yeah,
2: you
0: what's
2: know?
0: The boss going to do now?
2: What are you going to do?
0: Yeah.
2: And that is the critical moment for leadership. You have to reward in some way the risk that was taken, if it was a skillful risk.
0: Mm.
2: Of course, we're not saying that everyone can just throw a stapler at you and just whatever.
0: But if
2: the risk was, the challenge was done with skill and with respect and coming from a good place, even if you as a leader do not agree with it personally, you have to take the time to appreciate the spirit of which, and to give that person the three empathic needs. The three most fundamental empathic needs are, I see you, I hear you, and what you have to say matters to me. If you ever were pissed off with a boss or anyone, it's probably because they made you feel, I don't see you, I don't hear you, and what you have to say doesn't matter.
1: Right.
2: Which is what happened with like the David Neil issue with the joke that went viral. People just felt like, wow, that was a joke that was so dismissive. They felt like, you know, we weren't seen, we weren't heard, and we were trivialized. That is the opposite of empathy. That's literally what I teach leaders all the time. There's only three fundamental human needs when it comes to communication. You make people feel seen, heard, and like their voice matter.

0: That's it. But it's not as easy done as I just said it, but that is it.
1: Okay. The other thing I'd like to ask you about is, and it happens to us on radio, but it's different. Self-censorship.
0: Yes.
1: How big is it here? Is it big? Is it important? Is it detrimental?
0: Yes. Okay, tell you a parable. There was once a school, and the school had a playground that was bordered on all sides by a busy road. There was no fence. What happens is that the teachers and the parents would say, hey, don't go near to the road. Just play close to the school.
2: Okay.
0: Yeah, because there's no fence, right? Okay. So all the kids only utilized like 5% of that playground because they were told not to go to the boundary.
2: Right,
0: one day the school erected a boundary all the way at the edge of the road.
2: Okay.
0: From that moment on, their kids were told you can go all the way, and they played all around this playground, and it was a really thriving place.
2: Okay.
0: This is a metaphor. In Singapore, we have out of bounds markers. We have OB markers. Sometimes we speak up in public and we're told, don't do that, POFMA, or whatever it is, right?
1: Yeah,
0: so like if you do not know where the boundaries are, we will all self-censor. We will all stay very, very close, very, very safe, because we are very scared of getting into trouble.
2: Yep.
0: If we really want a speak-up culture, we need to talk about what is acceptable and what is not acceptable in a very clear way,
2: and we
0: need to reward people who play at the edge. Go to the boundary so people can be like, oh, okay, real life instances is like when we're eating popcorn and we are looking at what happens, you know, we can see, oh, there's people who spoke up and they were rewarded.
2: That's a really good point. Yeah. I like that one. You know what I mean?
1: Yeah.
2: Set the boundaries, make it clear so that people can know just where to push it, and they will.
1: Absolutely.
2: Wow.
1: Okay, we normally end all our interviews with a quick fire round of questions. These are questions we'll ask you.
0: Okay, I haven't prepared.
1: It's okay.
2: No.
1: This is the first thing that comes to your head. Okay. What kind of boss would you like to be? The smartest or the most approachable?
2: Oh,
0: I think smartest in terms of both EQ and IQ.
2: Okay. What's one career hill you'll always die on? A career hill that will be quite the challenge.
0: I think don't die lah. Don't die on the career hill.
2: Not worth it. Also good advice.
1: Very good advice. Yes. Last one. Finish this sentence. The best leaders are the ones who
0: make other people feel seen, feel heard, and like their voice matters.
2: Oh, wonderful.
1: Crystal, thank you so much for joining us. You've been amazing.
0: Thank you.
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2: It's going to be partly cloudy and temperatures are reaching a high of 34.
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1: So let's take a look at the traffic. We've got the usual delays across the expressways. That's not going to surprise you. Areas that you need to look out for. The BKE towards the PIE. A vehicle broken down after Mundi Road. And again, that KPE tunnel situation still there. KPE tunnel towards the TPE. An accident at Airport Road entrance. Airport Road entrance is closed off to traffic. That's a bad accident. Stay within the speed limit, please. Have everyone buckled up. Be safe as you drive today.
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2: These are your news headlines. I'm Shahzad Haq. A lightning strike that killed a 24-year-old at Pasir Ris Beach last Sunday came from a thunderstorm cloud several kilometres away, despite there being no rain in the area. Mikhail Benyamin was struck while paddleboarding with his family and later died in hospital. Six others, aged between 13 and 54, were also taken to hospital conscious. Singapore's Met Service says over 1,500 lightning strikes were recorded across Singapore on July 5th, but it was the only lightning strike detected at the beach that day. Lawyer and co-founder of Templars Law, Stephen Lamquet Keng, has been struck off for lying to police after crashing his car while drink driving in 2024. His lawyer had urged for his long record of volunteer work to be considered, but the court of three judges ruled there were no grounds to depart from the usual penalty for offences involving dishonesty. Lam had falsely claimed a friend was behind the wheel. He later admitted to drink driving, careless driving, and giving false information to police. He was jailed for 8 weeks, fined $18,000, and banned from driving for 6 years. A money-changing firm and two people linked to it have been charged after remittance recipients in China were unable to access funds sent through the company. In 2024, authorities directed Sumlit Money Changer to address customers' complaints after the funds were frozen or confiscated in China, but the company failed to comply. Sumlit, its director Novianti, and compliance manager Malik Samir each face 17 charges under the Financial Services and Markets Act. The Philippines has rejected claims by some Chinese scholars that its northernmost island province belongs to China. The comments made at a symposium in China argued that Batanes was a natural extension of Taiwan and therefore belongs to China. Beijing has not endorsed the position. Philippine Defense Secretary Gilberto Teodoro called the assertions baseless and ludicrous, but warned they should be taken seriously as part of a, quote, a preconceived condition. The claim adds to tensions between the two countries, which are already locked in disputes over the South China Sea. Google is appealing an Indian court ruling that it violated trademark rights by allowing companies to use rivals' brand names as advertising keywords. The case stems from a complaint by bathroom fittings maker Hindware, which said competitors paid for keywords related to its brand on Google's platform so that their ads appeared at the top of searches when consumers searched for Hindware. Google says the court's decision would hurt competition and limit consumer choice. Legal experts say if the ruling is upheld, it could reshape India's online advertising market.
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2: France are through to the FIFA World Cup semi-finals after beating Morocco 2-0. Kylian Mbappe missed a first-half penalty but broke the deadlock on the hour mark before Ousmane Dembele doubled France's lead 6 minutes later. It was Mbappe's eighth goal of the tournament, drawing him level with Lionel Messi as this World Cup's top scorer. The 27-year-old has now scored 20 goals in 20 World Cup appearances. France will face either Spain or Belgium in the semi-finals as they bid to reach a third consecutive World Cup final. In tennis, Karolina Muchova and Lina Noskova will contest an all-Czech Wimbledon women's final on Saturday. Muchova reached her first Wimbledon final after saving a match point in a 6-2, 1-6, 7-6 victory over two-time Grand Slam champion Coco Gauff. The 29-year-old has also reached three other Grand Slam semi-finals. Noskova took a more direct route, beating Ukraine's Marta Kostyuk 6-4, 6-4 in just 79 minutes. The 21-year-old is playing only her fourth Wimbledon and will contest her first Grand Slam final. Meanwhile, Yelena Ostapenko and Marcelo Arevalo have won the Wimbledon mixed doubles title. The second seeds came from a set down to beat Australia's Storm Hunter and Mark Polmans 4-6, 7-5, 6-2. And those are your sports headlines. I'm Shahzad Haq.
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6: Jayus, it's The Morning Drive with The Flying Dutchman and Lavinia. Hope you're having a good start to your day. Massive thank you to Crystal. She's such an amazing woman. I'm so glad we brought her in.
7: Yes, super interesting discussion. You know, I love the takeaways that she's given. Really, like, quantifiable stuff that you can take and see how, you know, you might want to try it at your workplace and all that. We'd love to have her back on
6: the
7: show.
6: Absolutely. I think we try and
7: also a shout out to our listener Adrian, chiming in, sharing with us, updating us on some of the stats that we did bring up in our discussion. Super fascinating, because he actually teaches culture psychology. I want to know more, Adrian.
6: Brilliant. Absolutely brilliant. Okay, so this hour we have our discussion topic with tickets to Legally Blonde.
7: Yes, indeed. Okay, this is a theater adaptation of that movie by SRT, and you want to get tickets for it. For its run is going to be from the 29th of July to the 16th of August, and you can get your tickets over at their website, srt.com.sg.
6: So this topic is to help all the husbands and wives and boyfriends and girlfriends. Because, you know, I never know what to buy. What do you buy for the person who has everything because they have me?
7: Oh,
6: that means
7: wow.
6: They have everything already.
7: Wow, the way you put that across. So, it's more of like, you know, they would always tell you, no, I don't need anything.
6: Yeah.
7: You know, which actually can be true, well, you know.
6: So here it is. You've got to tell us what you want and why. It is voice notes only for Legally Blonde tickets. What do you want for your next birthday?
7: Interesting.
6: What
7: oh
6: do
7: my
6: you want
7: goodness.
6: For your next birthday? Get those voice notes off to us. You could be going off to watch Legally Blonde. Here's Nick Kershaw, 906. Good morning, everybody.

0: Mojo.
1: I hear you. Oh my God, that one just gets me going. I'm grooving right here on this Friday morning in the 1FM studio. Did that not get you doing some lady, like grooving?
0: I don't know. You know, because I went Mojo, lady, hear me tonight. Yeah, if you got the mojo, your neighbors will hear you tonight.
1: Never mind. Yo!
0: It's 9:14.
1: Focus on the song. Okay.
0: Hope you're having a good start to your day. So, we are asking for voice notes. We've got tickets to Legally Blonde. This is the stage adaptation of the movie.
1: Yes.
0: And if you watch the movie, the stage, it's going to be hilarious.
1: It's going to be so much fun.
0: It's going to be so much fun.
1: You know something, just to add to that, right? SRT is putting on this theater adaptation, and they're kind of retelling that story of the movie with an Asian cast, but still maintaining its original setting. So that'll be interesting to see how that's going to play out. Yeah.
0: Absolutely. Yeah. So, but we need your voice notes to this question. Answer this question. What do you want for your next birthday? I would like a Ferrari, but it ain't going to happen. You know what I mean?
1: Okay. So what we're saying is that you can really go wild. You can go wild, right? Are we saying that?
0: I'll tell you what I would... Oh, I know what I want for my next birthday.
1: You just said your birthday. You need to sit this one up. What? But did you get what you wanted for this birthday?
0: Absolutely.
1: You did, right?
0: Absolutely. Okay. I had my family with me, which was priority number one. I went to Bali... let me do it in order.
1: Okay.
0: I had my family with me, which was priority number one. I went to shelter to have dinner, and that was priority number two. And I had a trip to Bali, which was priority number three.
2: Where are we on the list?
1: Yeah.
2: Where are we on the list?
1: We are the family that he didn't have to pay for. So yeah, still family, but yeah.
0: But wait. I gotta say, the T-shirt that Lavi gave me.
1: No, Jill and I.
0: Jill and you gave me. I've worn it twice.
1: Oh,
0: and everybody catches it.
1: Because if they know you,
0: yeah,
1: right, then
0: everybody
1: they know
0: catches
1: this, right?
0: It's
1: a little
0: cool.
1: Bit fun, right?
0: It's very cool.
1: And the side eye from Cher, hilarious.
0: It's hilarious.
1: No, wait. But I do believe there was something physical as well. Remember, like at the start of this year, you were mentioning about like getting into listen to your old records. And then you wanted to get a turntable. And you did. You did get a turntable.
0: My daughter gave me a turntable.
1: So I was like, wow, perfect.
0: Perfect.
1: Nice.
0: That my 70th birthday was the closest thing to perfection that has happened.
1: So just so you know, right, birthdays after this will not come close. I just want to prepare you, manage your expectations.
0: No, but you see, you only want...
1: Next year, I'm only giving you a pair of socks.
0: No, but I'm happy with socks. But you only want one birthday like that. You don't want multiple, like, you know, you just want that one.
1: Oh, hey, hang on, speak for yourself.
0: That memory just lives
1: with you.
0: Okay,
1: hey, speak for yourself, you know.
0: So what do you want for your next birthday? Send us your voice notes.
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0: Penang Road towards Clemenceau Avenue, an accident after Penang Lane, avoid lane 2. Then we have the KPE tunnel still. This is the KPE tunnel towards the TPE, an accident at Airport Road entrance. Airport Road entrance is closed off to traffic. I'm pretty sure that's going to be in the papers tomorrow.
1: It's the traffic.
0: Whatever that traffic situation is at the Airport Road entrance. Stay within the speed limit, please. Have everyone buckled up. Be safe as you drive
1: today. To let everyone know that Jillian is about to burst out laughing. She's looking at me because I find the music bed for traffic quite groovy. So I was kind of like grooving and she's what are you doing? No.
0: Actually, someone should video that traffic dance.
1: Stop it. Yeah, I was telling her like, it's my traffic dance, you know.
0: Because I'm looking at
1: does it make traffic better or worse? I don't know.
0: Right, okay.
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0: Teddy Lang and Constant Craving. It's 9:22. What do you want for your next birthday? There's so many things I want for my birthday.
1: I think this is a very important question because now is the time where you can say this. Because you know when you ask, when people ask you, what do you want for your birthday?
2: I get stunned, you know.
1: Yeah, because you're like, you're not giving me a birthday present. You're giving me an obligation.
2: Wow.
0: No, but that's when you give someone a dog for their birthday.
2: Now I feel really bad because Jillian's birthday is coming up, And just yesterday I was like, I asked her like, hey, is there something that you need or
3: And what do you say, facial cleanser
1: I ran out of facial cleanser.
2: No, but I hope
1: yesterday.
2: I wasn't kind of pressuring you because for me, I rather ask and I rather be practical about it. You know what I mean? Because like I have four boys and when they get their birthday gifts, it's like, you know, sometimes it's like, whoa, it's a lot of things, you know, that they may not need or, you know.
0: So I'd rather be practical. But you see, to me...
2: No, I understand that. I understand that. Yeah, but I'd rather get Jillian what she wants or need. But don't be stressed. Okay, I tell you what. I'll figure it out.
1: I need a steamer.
2: What do you mean?
0: A steamer?
2: For your face or for your clothes?
1: For my clothes. I keep burning myself on this one.
2: Hey, you can still
0: burn yourself on a steamer?
2: Girl, you can still burn yourself on a steamer iron, you know.
1: This one got no backboard. So instead of using the back... you know, there's... Some of them come with this ironing, vertical board. So because I don't have that one,
2: okay.
1: So then I just keep using like my body parts too.
0: No, you crazy? No, you don't put the clothes on and then steam.
1: I don't.
2: Woman,
1: I
2: don't even know whether, is that your skin color all red and splotchy?
1: Yeah. I mean, because sometimes you're just rushing at 4 a.m. in the morning. So
2: I have a lot of questions, Jill.
0: She puts her clothes on and then she steams.
1: I don't.
2: Yeah, but you know, you can actually just buy the ironing board that you can hang up to use steamer. Okay, wait, so.
1: Okay, now I learn. I will now do that.
2: Okay, this is very confusing. Okay, anyway, we'll take this discussion
1: moving
2: with her
1: on.
0: Okay. So what do you have to say? What do you want for your next birthday?
4: I'm in my 60s. So for the next birthday, I only wish that I'll be healthy throughout my life. I just look forward to waking up the next day, doing things that I like. And it is very important to stay healthy. You don't want to be bedridden. You don't want to be on a wheelchair. You don't want to be on clutches. You don't want people to look after you, taking care of you. You just want to be independent. You just want to go wherever you want to go. I guess health is the most important thing when you reach at this age, because by then most of the things you already have already. So I would say that this is valueless. Money cannot buy. Nobody can buy health and give you as a birthday present. Thank you, 91.3.
5: Morning all. For me, my next birthday, I want to have a pair of Ray-Ban shades, the classic aviators. Gold rimmed one. Though I have many of this Ray-Ban collection of mine, I still want another Ray-Ban. But for my wife's birthday, right, coming soon, I never ask her which one. I tell her I buy fish head curry for her because I like that.
6: If anybody wants to give a gift, the next gift I want is so that somebody can help wipe out all my debts. You know, the housing and everything else, and then so that I can start to save up for traveling. I want to go do pilgrimage and I want to be able to be self-sufficient, that we can help out the less fortunate as well. Thank you.
2: Awesome. Alrighty, so I'm gonna read out some of your birthday wants that you sent in via WhatsApp. We've got Vera, and Vera says, I would like my kids and I to meet FD since we share the same birthday as FD's.
0: Absolutely,
2: like,
0: man.
2: She
0: why not?
2: Shares it with you. Wow. And also maybe $1 million. Ha ha.
0: Yeah, I can't help you with that.
2: Yeah, but maybe the first one we can. And speaking of which, Andy, you're our honorary creative mention fella. He says, what would I want for my next birthday? To visit 1FM. I was like, hey. We're rubbing our hands together, you know, yeah. For Elvin, he asked earlier on, you know, in our opening liner, there is someone who says Sam. Like, you hear someone calling out their name Sam.
0: Sam.
2: And he was like, who is Sam? We need to know, right? And for Singapore's next birthday, we want to know who Sam is. Elvin.
0: Okay, we'll try and figure that one out, mate.
7: Hi guys, I'd like a marriage certificate for my next birthday.
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3: These are your news headlines. I'm Shahzad Haque. A lightning strike that killed a 24-year-old at Pasir Ris Beach last Sunday came from a thunderstorm cloud several kilometres away, despite there being no rain in the area. Mikhail Benyamin was struck while paddleboarding with his family and later died in hospital. Six others, aged between 13 and 54, were also taken to hospital conscious. Singapore's Met Service says over 1,500 lightning strikes were recorded across Singapore on July 5th, but it was the only lightning strike detected at the beach that day. Lawyer and co-founder of Templar's Law, Stephen Lamquet Keng, has been struck off for lying to police after crashing his car while drink driving in 2024. His lawyer had urged for his long record of volunteer work to be considered, but the court of three judges ruled there were no grounds to depart from the usual penalty for offences involving dishonesty. Lam had falsely claimed a friend was behind the wheel. He later admitted to drink driving, careless driving, and giving false information to police. He was jailed for 8 weeks, fined $18,000, and banned from driving for 6 years. A money-changing firm and two people linked to it have been charged after remittance recipients in China were unable to access funds sent through the company. In 2024, authorities directed Sumlit Money Changer to address customers' complaints after the funds were frozen or confiscated in China, but the company failed to comply. Sumlit, its director Novianti, and compliance manager Malik Samir each face 17 charges under the Financial Services and Markets Act. The Philippines has rejected claims by some Chinese scholars that its northernmost island province belongs to China. The comments made at a symposium in China argued that Batanes was a natural extension of Taiwan and therefore belongs to China. Beijing has not endorsed the position. Philippine Defense Secretary Gilberto Teodoro called the assertions baseless and ludicrous, but warned they should be taken seriously as part of a, quote, a preconceived condition. The claim adds to tensions between the two countries, which are already locked in disputes over the South China Sea. Google is appealing an Indian court ruling that it violated trademark rights by allowing companies to use rivals' brand names as advertising keywords. The case stems from a complaint by bathroom fittings maker Hindware, which said competitors paid for keywords related to its brand on Google's platform so that their ads appeared at the top of searches when consumers searched for Hindware. Google says the court's decision would hurt competition and limit consumer choice. Legal experts say if the ruling is upheld, it could reshape India's online advertising market.
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4: The PIE towards Changi, a vehicle broken down after Pasir Laba. PIE towards Changi, an obstacle on the road after Thompson Road, avoid lane 2. Penang Road towards Clemenceau Avenue, we have an accident after Penang Lane, avoid lane 2. And then on the KP, in the KPE tunnel, towards the TPE, an accident at Airport Road entrance. Airport Road entrance is closed to traffic. Stay within the speed limit, please. Have everyone buckled up. Be safe as you drive today.
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4: It's 1972. February in the UK, May in the US. An Irish singer-songwriter, Gilbert O'Sullivan, recorded a song in 71 that became a worldwide hit in 72. The song did not originally appear on his studio album Back to Front, but has been included in reissues, often replacing the song Claire, which I think was very, very sad. The song is a melancholic, introspective ballad. The first verse tells of the singer contemplating suicide after being left at the altar. In the second, he wonders why God let bad things happen. And finally, he laments the death of his parents. It is one of those songs, but it is a song that a lot of people enjoy, and it brings back some very interesting memories for most of us. From 1972, Gilbert O'Sullivan, and Alone Again, Naturally.

0: on 1FM 91.3. It's a Friday, and that means we get to pick a song that we just like listening to. And the other day, I was going through my music collection.
1: Ooh, on your new turntable that you got for your birthday?
0: No, on my laptop. Because I actually don't have this record. And I was listening to this, and I went, wow, this is a song from a way back. So it's a song by Alan O'Day.
1: Okay.
0: Interesting. A lot of interesting things about it. Warner Brothers actually started a label called Pacific Records.
1: Which was for
0: composers who also performed.
1: Ooh.
0: So you had to be a performer, a composer and a singer to get on this label. And Alan O'Day was one of the first artists ever signed to this label.
1: Nice.
0: And he released a song called Undercover from a way back. So it's a song by Alan O'Day.
1: Okay.
0: Interesting. A lot of interesting.

0: when a woman suddenly appears in his bed and encourages him to make love to her.
1: What?
0: The rest of the song, describes his feelings about her. Then he discovers she must leave him.
1: Oh.
0: And he's very sad.
1: Oh.
0: But here's the power line. She tells him, go find the right one. Love her. And when you look into her eyes, you'll see me again.
1: Wow.
0: Foof. So let's check this one out. It's Alan O'Day, an undercover angel.

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1: Let's have a look here. Okay, open up wide. Wow, there's a whole lot of stuff here. Happy news, health news, oh, food talk just around there. And oh, hey, where to go? An inspirational quote for the week too. That's quite a mouthful and a perfect fit for your Sunday morning.
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3: It's going to be partly cloudy and temperatures are reaching a high of 34.
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5: The PIE towards Changi, a vehicle broken down after Pasir Laba. PIE towards Changi, an obstacle on the road after Thompson Road, avoid

0: into Penang Road towards Clemenceau Avenue. We have an accident after Penang Lane, avoid Lane 2. And then on the KPE, in the KPE tunnel towards the TPE, an accident at Airport Road entrance. Airport Road entrance is closed to traffic. Stay within the speed limit, please. Have everyone buckled up. Be safe as you drive today.
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So in the neighborhood where I live, there is a path to a bus stop that is adjacent to a piece of state land that's in the shape of a triangle. The path to the bus stop goes along two sides of this triangle. When going along the third side, which actually has a fence now, would be so much faster. I've written to the powers that be and they replied, it's not worth saving people that 20 meters of walking. Well, everyone now has to go through an odd path and sometimes miss their buses because they can't get to the bus stop quicker. So what I want for my birthday is for a path to a bus stop that makes sense.

0: You know, I've tried just now trying to say these words, but I simply choke given my circumstances now, right? I get a bit emotional every time when the thought of this when it hits me. So I'm gonna write one and forward to you, okay?
1: Oh, and you know what? Faisal has sent in something truly, truly beautiful. He says, for my next birthday, I don't really wish for gifts. If I get to spend it again with my loved ones, that's already a gift in itself. Time is the most precious thing we have. That's why they call it the present. And here's something to think about. My second and your second are both 1 second long, but they may not carry the same value. For someone fighting for tomorrow, every second means a little more. That's beautiful,
2: Faisal.
1: It's
2: so true. It's absolutely true.
1: And I do hope, yes, you don't just get that for your birthday. You get that every single day.
2: Hopefully. All righty. We've got a couple of more voice notes before we announce our winner.
3: I want $5 million. And a week holiday in Bangkok. Hey, good morning. I love a small gold bar for my next birthday. When my kids were growing up, I used to give them little gold bars. And looking back, these gifts have appreciated so much more over the years. The toys they do have, it does get forgotten. And this gift does give joy, the toys I mean. But the gold, guess what? Lasting legacy. So yeah, gold bar would be awesome.
2: Absolutely amazing stuff.
1: I just want to share one more. This is from Shao Xian. This might be on your bucket list, right?
2: Yeah.
1: He says, my next birthday present, I want to travel around the world. Oh, don't we all want to do the, see different places, go far off, you know, into the corners of the world. It's kind of like, around the world in 80 days.
2: Yeah, kind of.
1: Nice, right? No. All these are really, really great. Yeah, but
2: my next birthday, seriously?
1: Uh-huh.
2: If money were no object?
1: Okay, go.
2: The Orient Express.
1: Oh, dude, yes. Every time when I see like a video of someone who has taken a trip on that.
2: That's always been my
1: train,
2: dream.
1: It's been one of my dreams. Wow.
2: It's been one of my dreams.
1: I think it's worthwhile to channel all that.
2: Super expensive too.
1: Yeah, but wow, I think you come off the train a changed person.
2: Yeah, I think you do.
1: You'll be drinking tea with your pinky sort of like pointing upwards.
2: Ain't that just the truth? We've got a winner to announce. Thank you very much for all your comments on what do you want for your next birthday. Tickets to Legally Blonde.
1: Yes!
2: And we congratulate Hong Yao.
1: Yay!
2: Well done. Awesome stuff. So you are off to catch Legally Blonde.
1: This is the stage adaptation by SRT. Get your tickets over at their website.
2: So our poll this morning was housing, what's your choice? Live near an MRT or landed property but less public transport? 83% live near an MRT.
1: Ooh!
2: It is about public transport. It really is these days.
1: Because it's just so convenient, right?
2: Yeah.
1: Especially now, like, there is a train station. You know, you throw a rock and you hit one.
2: Which is good. Which
1: yes,
2: is great.
1: It's very good.
2: It's really, really good.
1: I always feel like, you know, if you cut like a cross section of like the Singapore land, right? It'll be like, the earth, and then there's a layer of MRT.
2: Yeah. For sure.
1: Underground MRT station, the train tracks, everything. Just one layer. Then on top is the grass.
2: And one day you'll be able to cut that and you'll be able to see a city completely underground.
1: How futuristic.
2: There are plans.
1: Oh, really?
2: Yeah, apparently. Ooh. Apparently. Anyways, Sean Wee is going to take you through the rest of the morning and lunch. I will leave you with this.
1: Okay.
2: Don't get angry today.
1: Yeah, it's a Friday.
2: Okay? Because if you speak when you're angry,
1: okay,
2: you will make the best speech you will ever regret.
1: Okay, love, very true.
2: Have a great weekend, everybody. We'll see you on Monday.
1: Take care.
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6: These are your news headlines. I'm Shahzad Haque. A 15-year-old is among 69 people under investigation for suspected involvement in unlicensed moneylending activities. Police say the suspects were identified during island-wide raids carried out this month. Investigators believe some harassed debtors, while others acted as runners or provided bank accounts and ATM cards to support illegal loans. 9 others are also being investigated for suspected cross-border money lending activities linked to Malaysia. The Singapore Heart Foundation has launched a new charity initiative encouraging companies to donate at least $1,000 a year to support employees' heart health. The 1,000 for Good program will fund heart health services and rehabilitation, while participating employers will receive workplace talks and training in CPR and the use of automated external defibrillators, or AEDs. The foundation says the initiative comes as out-of-hospital cardiac arrest cases continue to rise, with more than 4,000 reported in 2022. A Mendaki study of over 1,000 parents has identified 5 distinct parenting styles among Malay Muslim families, based on their aspirations for their children's future. The groups differ in how they view university education, financial stability, meaningful careers, and lifelong learning. Among them, those identified as safety stewards.

0: words, place the greatest emphasis on university education, with more than 40% seeing it as a goal for their children, compared with about 30% overall. Mundaki says the findings will help it better tailor programs to families' different needs. Malaysia says its debt related to the 1MDB scandal now stands at 8.9 billion ringgit, or about 2.8 billion Singapore dollars. Deputy Finance Minister Liu Chin Tong says the government has paid 42.5 billion ringgit so far, but only recovered over 31 billion. He adds the government would have to absorb losses of 20.1 billion ringgit if no more money is recovered. The fund was started by former Prime Minister Najib Razak, who's serving jail time over the scandal. The alleged mastermind, businessman Joe Low, remains on the run. In the US, eight men have been indicted over an alleged plot to attack a mixed martial arts event on the White House lawn in June. Federal prosecutors say the suspects, aged 19 to 32, conspired to provide material support to terrorists and to murder senior US officials. The plot allegedly involved using explosive-laden drones and snipers. The Justice Department alleges key targets included President Donald Trump, billionaire Elon Musk, and other high-profile figures attending the event. The FBI says it disrupted the plot before the gathering took place.
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4: Hi, just going past 10 o'clock on a Friday morning. Let's do a quick review on the latest football game from the World Cup. France beating Morocco, and conspiracy theories abound about Argentina. Let me give you a little bit on that. First, here's a fun song, Pato Banton with UB40, Baby Come Back. This is Shan here with you on 1FM.

0: That is Falco on 1FM. This is Shan here with you on a Friday morning. And we woke up to another World Cup game. It was a quarterfinal stages by now.
1: The Music Mansion with Shan Wee. The yellow card.
0: So France were taking on Morocco in the first of the quarterfinals, and it was a 2-0 victory for France. Morocco, honestly, just didn't have the quality to keep up with the inevitable French attack. Kylian Mbappe got a goal, Ousmane Dembele for a 2-0 win. I keep seeing these conspiracy theories popping up by Argentina about how they're favoured in the World Cup and they have these easy preferences. One of the things I saw was most likely Argentina, when they reach the semi-finals, they will have been the only team to ever reach a semi-final without facing any team in the top 10. You know, because in their group, right, they are against Austria, Algeria, and Jordan. Then Cape Verde, who are ranked 64 in the world. Then Egypt, who are ranked 24. And now Switzerland, who are ranked 14th in the world. So they have yet to face a top 10 seeded team. And apparently this is the first time it has happened. Coincidence?
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0: That's Depeche Mode on 1FM. This is the Music Mansion with me, Shan Wei, and I gotta give a musical tribute to Bonnie Tyler, who sadly passed away yesterday. That's coming up next. What happened to her? How did she die? Let's find out. That story is coming up. But first, I got to give you this message here from SBH Media. I want you to join the Straits Times and the Ministry of Digital Development and Information on Saturday, July 25th at the NTUC Centre for a discussion on building child-safe digital environments. Engage with Minister Josephine Teo, Minister of State Rahayu Mazam, and other panelists on how we can better protect our children on social media. Your voice matters. If you're interested, you can secure your seats at this website, str.sg/st-focus-group.
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4: These are your news headlines. I'm Shazad Haq. A 15-year-old is among 69 people under investigation for suspected involvement in unlicensed money-lending activities. Police say the suspects were identified during island-wide raids carried out this month. Investigators believe some harassed debtors, while others acted as runners or provided bank accounts and ATM cards to support illegal loans. 9 others are also being investigated for suspected cross-border money-lending activities linked to Malaysia. The Singapore Heart Foundation has launched a new charity initiative encouraging companies to donate at least $1,000 a year to support employees' heart health. The 1,000 for Good program will fund heart health services and rehabilitation, while participating employers will receive workplace talks and training in CPR and the use of automated external defibrillators, or AEDs. The foundation says the initiative comes as out-of-hospital cardiac arrest cases continue to rise, with more than 4,000 reported in 2022. A Mundaki study of over 1,000 parents has identified 5 distinct parenting styles among Malay Muslim families based on their aspirations for their children's future. The groups differ in how they view university education, financial stability, meaningful careers, and lifelong learning. Among them, those identified as safety stewards place the greatest emphasis on university education, with more than 40% seeing it as a goal for their children, compared with about 30% overall. Mundaki says the findings will help it better tailor programs to families' different needs. Malaysia says its debt related to the 1MDB scandal now stands at 8.9 billion ringgit, or about 2.8 billion Singapore dollars. Deputy Finance Minister Liu Chin Tong says the government has paid 42.5 billion ringgit so far, but only recovered over 31 billion. He adds the government would have to absorb losses of 20.1 billion ringgit if no more money is recovered. The fund was started by former Prime Minister Najib Razak, who's serving jail time over the scandal. The alleged mastermind, businessman Joe Lo, remains on the run. In the US, 8 men have been indicted over an alleged plot to attack a mixed martial arts event on the White House lawn in June. Federal prosecutors say the suspects, aged 19 to 32, conspired to provide material support to terrorists and to murder senior US officials. The plot allegedly involved using explosive-laden drones and snipers. The Justice Department alleges key targets included President Donald Trump, billionaire Elon Musk, and other high-profile figures attending the event. The FBI says it disrupted the plot before the gathering took place.
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0: The CTE towards AYE. Heavy traffic is between Amokyo Avenue 5 and Ballastier Road. And then Amokyo Avenue 3 has some faulty traffic lights at the junction with Avenue 10.
1: Throwback. Bring that back. 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A 1FM throwback.

That's Edie Brickell on 1FM. This is Shan here. You are in the Music Mansion. And of course, sad music news from yesterday. Bonnie Tyler passed away. So she was born in 1951 in Wales. And her birth name is Gaynor Hopkins. She grew up in a very large, very poor family in southern Wales. By the 70s, she was pursuing a music career. But actually, in 1977, she needed surgery on her vocal cords. And as she was recovering one day, in a fit of anger, she screamed. And it badly damaged the recovering vocal cords. But it gave her famous raspy tone.

0: which would lead to famous songs such as her 1983 Total Eclipse of the Heart. So this big hit was swiftly followed in 1984 by a song on the Footloose soundtrack, a song called Holding Out for a Hero. So, of course, she wasn't going by the name Gaynor Hopkins anymore. She had been told to choose a stage name, and what she did at the start of her career was she was simply looking through a newspaper. And she made a list of all the first names she saw and all the surnames she saw. And the one she liked best was Bonnie Tyler. So she had been living in Portugal for many years with her husband, Robert. They had been married for over 50 years. He was basically her first love, and they spent their whole life married together. Recently, though, she was in and out of hospital. It started with a perforated intestine problem, apparently. And so, sadly, Bonnie Tyler passed away yesterday at the age of 75.
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0: Right, the weather forecast says showers expected in this late morning and early afternoon, especially in the north and in the east.
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0: That's Patty Austin and James Ingram on 1FM. It's Shan here with you. I've got the latest news headlines coming up. And breaking news, I just saw they've confirmed the musical performers for the F1 weekend. So this is how the headliner names have ended up for Friday, Saturday, Sunday. Friday is JJ Lin. Saturday is The Killers. Very cool. Sunday is Lana Del Rey, which has me scratching my head a little bit. In case you don't know Lana Del Rey, American singer, she's a little bit downbeat would be the word, I suppose. Her style of music is very mellow, not exactly what you feel like at the end of a Formula One weekend. But anyway, those are the big names that have been confirmed for the SGP.
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2: These are your news headlines. I'm Shahzad Haq. Countries across East Asia are hunkering down as one of the world's largest and most powerful storms in years approaches. Typhoon Bavi is expected to bring violent winds, torrential rain and thunderstorms through the weekend. Northern China is bracing for flash floods and landslides, with Beijing issuing its highest rain warning for six districts. Schools, parks and some train services have been suspended, and residents in high-risk suburbs evacuated. The storm is also expected to batter Japan's southwestern Okinawa Islands through Saturday. Meanwhile, several airlines have preemptively cancelled or rescheduled flights to and from East Asia due to the approaching super typhoon, which is forecast to skirt northern Taiwan before making landfall in mainland China's Fujian province tomorrow evening. Flights affected include those by Cathay Pacific, EVA Air, and Hong Kong Express. SIA has retimed two flights between Singapore and Taipei today and cancelled four tomorrow, while Scoot has cancelled 12 flights between Singapore and Tokyo, Sapporo and Seoul. Both airlines say affected customers can change their bookings or request refunds. In home news, about 15 hectares of Maju Forest in Clementi's Sunset Way area will be cleared for new public housing in the coming years. The Housing Board says about 8 hectares will be preserved for wildlife, including a natural stream, areas of high biodiversity and part of the former Jurong Railway line. HDB says site clearance will be phased to allow wildlife to safely relocate, while plants of conservation significance will be conserved where possible. It adds nature groups were consulted and public feedback on a related environmental study remains open until August 6th. A new Mendaki study has found that younger Malay Muslim workers are less interested in AI training than their older colleagues. The survey showed those aged 18 to 30 having the least urgency to learn AI and had the lowest training participation. By contrast, workers aged 46 to 60 were the most eager to learn and the biggest users of AI tools. It also found technicians and associate professionals were among the most concerned about AI replacing their jobs, yet showed the lowest urgency to learn. Mendaki says these groups will need more support as AI becomes more common in the workplace. Former sports journalist Jeffrey Lowe, known as Singapore's voice of soccer, has died at the age of 79. Widely regarded as one of the country's most influential football writers, he coined the now famous phrase, the Kallang Roar. Lowe worked at The Straits Times, The New Nation and The New Paper, chronicling Singapore football's Malaysia Cup era from 1969 to 1994. Singapore football icon Kwa Kim Song said Lowe's work helped to harness public support for the game during the 1970s, crediting his reporting with packing the national stadium. Lowe leaves behind his daughter Lavinia and two grandchildren.
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4: Hi, just gone past 11 on your Friday, coming into your weekend. As usual, every weekday, I like to play my game Synonym Roles. So I'm going to be taking a song title, but changing all the words to synonyms. Let's see if you can solve it for today. And that game is coming up next. First, Springsteen. This is Shan here on 1FM.

0: That is Big Mountain on 1FM. This is Shan with you on a Friday. And I want to play my musical game, Synonym Roles. If you've never played before, I'm going to take a song title, but change the words to synonyms. I'll give you an easy example. So my clue for yesterday was, existence is a theme park ride. Existence is a theme park ride. I was looking for Life is a Roller Coaster, which is by Ronan Keating. So that was from yesterday. That's how the game is played. If you want to send in your WhatsApp guess, you can do so. Let's see if you can solve it for today.
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0: Synonym Roles. 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Hi, today's song is a popular song from 1984. And my clue is Eternally Junior. Eternally Junior. What is the song I'm looking for? You can send your WhatsApp guess in 88550913. 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

0: That's Vanessa Williams on 1FM. This is Shan here with you on a Friday coming into your weekend. 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
0: So I told you today's song was from 1984 and my clue was Eternally Junior. And I was looking for Alphaville's Forever Young. And thanks to the WhatsApp messages, some of the correct names: Annie, Fonzie, Jeffrey, Angie, Rickson, Hannes. You all got it right, congratulations. And I'll have the same game again around this time on Monday.
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5: These are your news headlines. I'm Shahzad Haque. Countries across East Asia are hunkering down as one of the world's largest and most powerful storms in years approaches. Typhoon Bavi is expected to bring violent winds, torrential rain and thunderstorms through the weekend. Northern China is bracing for flash floods and landslides, with Beijing issuing its highest rain warning for six districts. Schools, parks and some train services have been suspended, and residents in high-risk suburbs evacuated. The storm is also expected to batter Japan's southwestern Okinawa Islands through Saturday. Meanwhile, several airlines have preemptively cancelled or rescheduled flights to and from East Asia due to the approaching super typhoon, which is forecast to skirt northern Taiwan before making landfall in mainland China's Fujian province tomorrow evening. Flights affected include those by Cathay Pacific, EVA Air and Hong Kong Express. SIA has retimed two flights between Singapore and Taipei today and cancelled four tomorrow, while Scoot has cancelled 12 flights between Singapore and Tokyo, Sapporo and Seoul. Both airlines say affected customers can change their bookings or request refunds. In home news, about 15 hectares of Maju Forest in Clementi's Sunset Way area will be cleared for new public housing in the coming years. The Housing Board says about 8 hectares will be preserved for wildlife, including a natural stream, areas of high biodiversity and part of the former Jurong Railway line. HDB says site clearance will be phased to allow wildlife to safely relocate, while plants of conservation significance will be conserved where possible. It adds nature groups were consulted and public feedback on a related environmental study remains open until August 6th. A new Mendaki study has found that younger Malay Muslim workers are less interested in AI training than their older colleagues. The survey showed those aged 18 to 30 having the least urgency to learn AI and had the lowest training participation. By contrast, workers aged 46 to 60 were the most eager to learn and the biggest users of AI tools. It also found technicians and associate professionals were among the most concerned about AI replacing their jobs, yet showed the lowest urgency to learn. Mendaki says these groups will need more support as AI becomes more common in the workplace. Former sports journalist Jeffrey Lowe, known as Singapore's voice of soccer, has died at the age of 79. Widely regarded as one of the country's most influential football writers, he coined the now famous phrase, the Kallang Roar. Lowe worked at The Straits Times, The New Nation and The New Paper, chronicling Singapore football's Malaysia Cup era from 1969 to 1994. Singapore football icon Kwa Kim Song said Lowe's work helped to harness public support for the game during the 1970s, crediting his reporting with packing the National Stadium. Lowe leaves behind his daughter Lavinia and two grandchildren.
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0: Mike and the Mechanics on 1FM. This is Shan here with you. It is a Friday. There is a very fun little segment that happens every Friday. It's called the 60-Minute Music Takeover, and it's happening today at 3 o'clock. So the 1FM fan who gets to choose all of the songs for today is Balbir. And Balbir, I was looking ahead at the song list. Great selection of 80s songs happening this afternoon, including Erasure. She's chosen a bit of Madonna. And this Bond song. So those are some of the songs which are popping up this afternoon for the 60-Minute Music Takeover. Tune in to hear Balbir's choice. This is from 3 p.m. onwards.
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2: Right, the weather forecast says showers expected in this late morning and early afternoon, especially in the north and in the east.
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0: 1 FM, a song taken from the very famous animated movie, The Lion King, which was made into a live action one. I'm just going to take a moment to rant. I really don't like these live action remakes, and they've just come out with Moana, right, which has just come to the cinemas. I just think they're so unnecessary, especially things like Moana, where, I mean, a lot of the action sequences are going to have to be CGI'd anyway. So it's almost like you're watching the animated movie again, scene for scene, for like 70% of the time. I know Dwayne The Rock Johnson appears and there's a real human, but so much of it is going to need to be animated that you might as well be watching the original, no? Well, that is the big movie for this weekend if your kids have been asking for Moana.
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2: These are your news headlines. I'm Shahzad Haq. The Housing Board says Gillman Barracks will be redeveloped into a new housing estate, with 25 heritage buildings set to be retained. The 40-hectare site will include public and private homes, with about a fifth of the estate retained as green space, including existing forest and new landscaped areas. The buildings to be conserved include the original Alexandra School block, Telok Blangah substation, and former British military barracks. HDB has released heritage and environmental studies for the site and is inviting public feedback until August 6th. Former sports journalist Jeffrey Lowe, known as Singapore's voice of soccer, has died at the age of 79. Widely regarded as one of the country's most influential football writers, he coined the now famous phrase, the Kallang Roar. Lowe worked at The Straits Times, The New Nation and The New Paper, chronicling Singapore football's Malaysia Cup era from 1969 to 1994. Singapore football icon Kwa Kim Song said Lowe's work helped to harness public support for the game during the 1970s. Lowe leaves behind a daughter and two grandchildren. Blockchain technology is often used to track and prove ownership of digital collectibles, such as art and gaming assets. But a durian seller here is using it to let customers verify the origin of its premium fruit. Agong Durian says buyers can scan a QR code to check a tamper-resistant record to confirm the orchard, variety and provenance of each box. Records also include the orchard's exact location and contact details. Agong says the system is designed to combat false claims over premium durians, which can command higher prices. Australia has agreed to supply uranium to India under a new deal aimed at supporting the South Asian giant's growing nuclear energy needs. The agreement was signed during Indian Prime Minister Narendra Modi's visit to Melbourne. The two countries also pledged closer defence cooperation, including expanded military exercises and greater intelligence sharing. Their leaders say the partnership comes as both countries face growing security challenges in the Indo-Pacific, while Australia's defence minister says they share concerns over China's expanding military capabilities. In Thailand, two officials have been arrested over an alleged scheme that helped children of Chinese nationals obtain Thai citizenship by falsely registering Thai men as their fathers. Police say a hospital medical records officer and a district office official worked with a network that arranged births in Thailand before filing the false registrations. So far, more than 160 suspected cases linked to the alleged scheme have been identified. The inquiry is part of a wider probe into Chinese scam networks and suspected money laundering.
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4: All right, it's a Friday. We've just gone past 12 noon, coming into your weekends. There will be World Cup games tomorrow morning and across Sunday morning as well. So it's an exciting time. People get very inspired by the footballers. Have you ever met somebody who was named after a footballer? I got this slightly unusual statistic here. So in terms of naming of people, naming of babies, in Peru, there are, on record, 3,500 people with Messi as their first name. However, in Argentina, there are only 11 people. Why would this be? There's actually a very specific reason. Let me tell you why. A Messi story is up next. First, REM. This is Shan here with you on 1FM.

0: Great footballing song there as we're coming into the quarterfinals of the World Cup. And of course, a lot of focus on Argentina. How far will they go? Will Lionel Messi be lifting the cup again? So it's an inspiring time. Everyone around the world can get inspired by the footballers. You might have a favorite. Have you ever met anybody named after a footballer? I'd be interested to know. Send me a WhatsApp if you have. I was just reading this story here that in Argentina, there are, no surprise, lots of Leos, Lionels for new babies being born. But there are hardly any Messi. Messi as a first name. M-E-S-S-I. And this story sort of came to air many years ago, actually. There was a baby born in 2014, and they named the baby Messi Varela. And then there was a big public inquest, and there was almost like a legal challenge. You see, in Argentina, there is actually a 1969 law which says you cannot use a surname as a first name. Yeah, so technically it is not allowed. And statistically, there are only 11 people in Argentina who have Messi as their first name. And the reason for that, yes, is this 1969 law.
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0: That's Bette Midler on 1FM. This is Shan here. It's the Music Mansion. I've got a throwback song next. One of the sexiest songs ever created. Let's Get It On. Marvin Gaye. I'm going to play that one for you. I'm also going to look at this day in music. So on this day in 2017, in terms of YouTube views, right? The dominant video had always been Gangnam Style by Psy. But actually on this day, a music video overtook it. It's a movie song. Can you guess which movie song became the most viewed YouTube video in 2017? Let's see if you're right. That's coming up next.
1: 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Let's have a look here. Okay, open up wide. Wow, there's a whole lot of stuff here. Happy news, health news, oh, food talk just around there, and oh, hey, where to go? An inspirational quote for the week too. That's quite a mouthful, and a perfect fit for your Sunday morning.
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5: These are your news headlines. I'm Shahzad Haq. The Housing Board says Gillman Barracks will be redeveloped into a new housing estate, with 25 heritage buildings set to be retained. The 40-hectare site will include public and private homes, with about a fifth of the estate retained as green space, including existing forest and new landscaped areas. The buildings to be conserved include the original Alexandra School block, Telok Blangah substation, and former British military barracks. HDB has released heritage and environmental studies for the site and is inviting public feedback until August 6th. Former sports journalist Jeffrey Lowe, known as Singapore's voice of soccer, has died at the age of 79. Widely regarded as one of the country's most influential football writers, he coined the now famous phrase, the Kallang Roar. Lowe worked at the Straits Times, the New Nation and the New Paper, chronicling Singapore football's Malaysia Cup era from 1969 to 1994. Singapore football icon Kwa Kim Song said Lowe's work helped to harness public support for the game during the 1970s. Lowe leaves behind a daughter and two grandchildren. Blockchain technology is often used to track and prove ownership of digital collectibles, such as art and gaming assets. But a durian seller here is using it to let customers verify the origin of its premium fruit. Agong Durian says buyers can scan a QR code to check a tamper-resistant record to confirm the orchard, variety and provenance of each box. Records also include the orchard's exact location and contact details. Agong says the system is designed to combat false claims over premium durians, which can command higher prices. Australia has agreed to supply uranium to India under a new deal aimed at supporting the South Asian giant's growing nuclear energy needs. The agreement was signed during Indian Prime Minister Narendra Modi's visit to Melbourne. The two countries also pledged closer defence cooperation, including expanded military exercises and greater intelligence sharing. Their leaders say the partnership comes as both countries face growing security challenges in the Indo-Pacific, while Australia's defence minister says they share concerns over China's expanding military capabilities. In Thailand, two officials have been arrested over an alleged scheme that helped children of Chinese nationals obtain Thai citizenship by falsely registering Thai men as their fathers. Police say a hospital medical records officer and a district office official worked with a network that arranged births in Thailand before filing the false registrations. So far, more than 160 suspected cases linked to the alleged scheme have been identified. The inquiry is part of a wider probe into Chinese scam networks and suspected money laundering.
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0: 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I just wanted to mention the CTE tunnel towards SLE breakdown at Merchant Road exit.
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0: This is 1FM, Shan with you on a Friday. And at this time, I always like to take a look at the dates.
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0: All right, the 10th of July, what was happening? 10th of July in 1985, there was a particular action movie which opened in cinemas, starring, co-starring, I suppose, this famous singer. So Tina Turner and Mel Gibson starred in Mad Max Beyond Thunderdome. And she, of course, contributed this song to the soundtrack, We Don't Need Another Hero. Tina Turner on your screens in 1985. 10th of July in the year 2000, it was the start of Coldplay. It was the release of Coldplay's debut album.
3: Look at the stars, look how they shine for you.
0: So it was the UK release, at least, for Parachutes, the debut album from Coldplay, led off by songs such as Yellow. And it was a global smash and the start of an epic music career. And then 10th of July in 2017, so we're looking at YouTube views. Right, up until then, Gangnam Style had been the most viewed video, but it was overtaken by a music video used in a movie. It was this song. See You Again by Charlie Puth was used in, I'm going to say, Fast and Furious 7? Maybe? And it became the most viewed video on YouTube. Although, in turn, it was overtaken. It was overtaken by Despacito, Justin Bieber.
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0: Eurythmics on 1FM. This is Shan here with you. It is the Music Mansion on a Friday. 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Tune in for that. Phil will tell you all about it. Phil's coming up next, and he's with you all the way until 4 o'clock. 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
2: These are your news headlines. I'm Shahzad Haq. Singapore has been named the world's leading maritime centre for the 13th straight year in the 2026 Xinhua Baltic International Shipping Centre Development Index. The Republic scored 99.3 out of 100, the only shipping hub to score above 90. The report cites the country's strategic location, established maritime services, and progress in alternative fuels and technological innovation. The index assesses 43 international shipping hubs based on port performance, maritime services, and the broader business environment. Shanghai, London, Hong Kong, and Dubai rounded up the top five. About 15 hectares of Maju Forest in Clementi's Sunset Way area will be cleared for new public housing in the coming years. The Housing Board says about 8 hectares will be preserved for wildlife, including a natural stream, areas of high biodiversity, and part of the former Jurong Railway line. HDB says site clearance will be phased to allow wildlife to safely relocate, while plants of conservation significance will be conserved where possible. It adds nature groups were consulted and public feedback on a related environmental study remains open until August 6th. Countries across East Asia are hunkering down as Typhoon Bavi, one of the world's largest and most powerful storms in years, approaches. Northern China is bracing for flash floods and landslides, with Beijing issuing its highest rain warning for 6 districts and evacuating residents in high-risk areas. Bavi is also expected to batter Japan's southwestern Okinawa Islands, which are also on alert for violent winds, torrential rains and thunderstorms through the weekend. The super typhoon also prompted airlines, including Singapore Airlines and Scoot, to cancel or reschedule regional flights. Africa's health agency says the Ebola outbreak in the Democratic Republic of Congo is the fastest growing on record. The World Health Organization says the outbreak has infected more than 1,700 people and killed 600 since it was declared in May. Health officials say the virus is spreading faster than response efforts, with cases doubling about every 4 weeks. They're urging for more funding to contain the outbreak. Outside Congo, confirmed cases remain limited, with infections reported in Uganda and one imported case in France. Israel has reportedly shared intelligence with Washington about an alleged new Iranian plot to assassinate President Donald Trump. Citing unnamed sources, CNN and The Wall Street Journal say the intelligence described a specific and recent threat. The reports come amid renewed military strikes between the US and Iran. Tehran has also repeatedly vowed retaliation against President Trump over the 2020 killing of military commander Qasem Soleimani, ordered during his first term.
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5: The weekend almost upon us. A final chance to win those dining vouchers worth $150. From One Dash Attico, also the 60-minute music takeover by Balbier at 3 p.m. I'll be keeping that Friday vibe going with some of the greatest songs of all time here on 1FM. We are going to start off the hour with this one by John Parr. 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

0: Leanne Rhines on 1FM, and I Need You. She is or was the youngest person ever to win a Grammy Award when she was like just 14 years old. It was for Best New Artist, and seeing as how her career has, you know, panned out, I'd say was more than well deserved. The song that won it for her was, of course, a cover of the song Blue, where she does a yodel, which has become very famous and memorable for all the right reasons. Hope you're having a lovely day or in the middle of an equally lovely lunch. Thank you for making us a part of your listening choice. And still to come, we have more good songs for you to enjoy this afternoon from Shalimar. And after this, the alternative rock duo, the Rembrandts, with a song that actually alienated their fans, but I like to think won them new fans, albeit from a different fan base. It's the theme song from Friends.
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0: 1FM 91.3, Rick Price, Heaven Knows. Such a popular song it was. Such was its popularity here back in the 90s. It prompted the music label to bring him over here for some appearances and performances, which were well received. Everybody was happy, so he became quite a staple here in Singapore. Philip Chu with you on a Friday. You might be feeling the weekend vibes already, especially since it's drawing ever closer. I hope it'll turn out just the way you like it. Almost time to pull out a song from the 70s as we bring on another 1FM throwback. A classic tune from the group comprising four brothers and their sister called Five Stair Steps. Because, according to their mum, the kids looked like stairs when they were standing in order of their ages. So it's a song about a father missing his child, a soul anthem about comfort and perseverance, and you're going to love it. First up, though, news headlines and traffic updates.
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2: These are your news headlines. I'm Shahzad Haq. Singapore has been named the world's leading maritime centre for the 13th straight year in the 2026 Xinhua Baltic International Shipping Centre Development Index. The Republic scored 99.3 out of 100, the only shipping hub to score above 90. The report cites the country's strategic location, established maritime services, and progress in alternative fuels and technological innovation. The index assesses 43 international shipping hubs based on port performance, maritime services, and the broader business environment. Shanghai, London, Hong Kong, and Dubai rounded up the top five. About 15 hectares of Maju Forest in Clementi's Sunset Way area will be cleared for new public housing in the coming years. The Housing Board says about 8 hectares will be preserved for wildlife, including a natural stream, areas of high biodiversity, and part of the former Jurong Railway line. HDB says site clearance will be phased to allow wildlife to safely relocate, while plants of conservation significance will be conserved where possible. It adds nature groups were consulted and public feedback on a related environmental study remains open until August 6th. Countries across East Asia are hunkering down as Typhoon Buvi, one of the world's largest and most powerful storms in years, approaches. Northern China is bracing for flash floods and landslides, with Beijing issuing its highest rain warning for 6 districts and evacuating residents in high-risk areas. Buvi is also expected to batter Japan's southwestern Okinawa Islands, which are also on alert for violent winds, torrential rains and thunderstorms through the weekend. The super typhoon also prompted airlines, including Singapore Airlines and Scoot, to cancel or reschedule regional flights. Africa's health agency says the Ebola outbreak in the Democratic Republic of Congo is the fastest growing on record. The World Health Organization says the outbreak has infected more than 1,700 people and killed 600 since it was declared in May. Health officials say the virus is spreading faster than response efforts, with cases doubling about every 4 weeks. They're urging for more funding to contain the outbreak. Outside Congo, confirmed cases remain limited, with infections reported in Uganda and one imported case in France. Israel has reportedly shared intelligence with Washington about an alleged new Iranian plot to assassinate President Donald Trump. Citing unnamed sources, CNN and The Wall Street Journal say the intelligence described a specific and recent threat. The reports come amid renewed military strikes between the US and Iran. Tehran has also repeatedly vowed retaliation against President Trump over the 2020 killing of military commander Qasem Soleimani, ordered during his first term.
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4: Vehicle breakdown on the PIE towards Changi after Pioneer Road North in lane 5. Elsewhere, there are roadworks on Beach Road towards the Rocha Road after Althea Road in lane 3 and on Bukit Timah Road towards the city. After the CGE, do avoid lane 1.
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0: 1FM 91.3, that's Tears for Fears, sowing the seeds of love. Well, we welcome your entries for the 60-minute music takeover. That's where you take over 1 hour of music by coming up with your playlist of chosen songs and hearing it played, of course, on 1FM. On a Friday like today, we'll be hearing Balbir's selection. 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That is our number. And, of course, do include your name on it. And if your song is selected, of course, you'll hear it on a Friday, okay? So, send it to me as soon as you can. Hit songs from the 70s, 80s, 90s, early 2000s, those that you hear on 1FM, okay? Thanks for making us your listening choice. I hope you're having a good time listening in to us. Boys to Men, and right after the weather, Sophie Ellis-Bextor.
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0: All right, today's weather for the afternoon is partly cloudy and sunny as well at the moment. It's a high of 34 degrees Celsius.
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0: 1FM 91.3, Boys to Men, End of the Road, 13 weeks on the charts, August till November, which is considered an amazing achievement, especially since it also broke the record that was held by Elvis Presley for 36 years. That song, well, actually songs, double single, Hound Dog and Don't Be Cruel. But of course, that record is broken by Boys to Men themselves, along with Mariah Carey for One Sweet Day. News headlines just ahead, more of the bigger songs after that. We'll squeeze in one more song before that by Bros.
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2: These are your news headlines. I'm Ahmad Akhtar. The Housing Board says Gillman Barracks will be redeveloped into a new housing estate, with 25 heritage buildings set to be retained. The 40-hectare site will include public and private homes, with about a fifth of the estate retained as green space, including existing forest and new landscaped areas. The buildings to be conserved include the original Alexandra School block, Telok Blangah substation, and former British military barracks. HDB has released heritage and environmental studies for the site and is inviting public feedback until August the 6th. The Singapore Heart Foundation has launched a new charity initiative encouraging companies to donate at least $1,000 a year to support employees' heart health. The 1,000 for Good program will fund heart health services and rehabilitation, while participating employers will receive workplace talks and training in CPR and the use of automated external defibrillators, or AEDs. The foundation says the initiative comes as out-of-hospital cardiac arrest cases continue to rise, with more than 4,000 reported in 2022. A police officer has been charged with 11 counts of voyeurism and 2 counts of molestation involving 9 men, including fellow officers. Prosecutors say 6 of the alleged victims were targeted at a neighbourhood police centre and 2 home team facilities between 2023 and 2025. The Singapore Police Force says it expects officers to uphold the highest standards of conduct and deals sternly with those who break the law. The 24-year-old cannot be named to protect the identities of his alleged victims. His case returns to court next month. Australia has confirmed its first case of H5N1 bird flu in a native seabird, marking a new stage in the spread of the virus. The infected greater crested tern was found in the South Australian coastal town of Robe. Australia recorded its first mainland H5N1 case last month. Authorities say there have now been 12 confirmed cases nationwide, but no evidence the virus has spread to poultry or the wider agriculture sector. Russian strikes killed at least 265 civilians in Ukraine and injured more than 1,800 in June. The UN says this is the highest combined monthly casualty count since the early months of Moscow's full-scale invasion in 2022. Since the war began, the UN has verified more than 16,400 civilian deaths, including over 800 children. Meanwhile, Ukraine and the US have reached a political agreement on licenses to produce PAC-3 Patriot interceptors in Ukraine. President Volodymyr Zelensky says key supplies of the missiles are also expected to arrive in the coming days.
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5: It is past 2 o'clock. Hey there, it is good to have you with us this time of the day. And in this hour, we'll get you to play the Linkit Challenge with dining vouchers worth $150 from One That Attico to be won. That is something you want to try and win. Heading up the hour, a good song from Kim Wilde. This is Kids in America.

0: 1FM 91.3, the band known for their piano-driven rock keen. So for them, no leading guitars, using just pianos and synthesizers to craft their sound. And it caused quite a shock to the British rock scene when they first started doing that. Tom Chaplin and Tim Rice Oxley, the main man. Rice Oxley was, he still is the main songwriter. He wrote that lovely song, which has become their signature hit, Somewhere Only We Know. It's about finding comfort in a secretive place or a shared memory. Thanks for having us on, Philip. Hugh, hanging out with you this Friday afternoon. I hope you're doing great, enjoying the music and enjoying your work, because very soon you'll be bracing the weekend. All right, music coming up next from Enigma and Lisa Loeb and the Nine Stories.
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0: FM 91.3, Good Times, Greatest Hits, People Bryson and Roberta Flack. Tonight I Celebrate My Love. That was one of the most cherished love songs during the 80s. I mean, in Singapore, they sang it in karaoke, talent contests, played it at weddings, and of course, requested it on the radio. Sheer volume of the requests for that song was incredible, but not surprising because we all love our ballads here in Singapore, right? A couple of things happening soon on the show today. The Linkit Challenge, where the prize will be $150 worth of dining vouchers from One-Attico, and the 60-minute music takeover by Balbier, one of our listeners, from 3 p.m. All right, after news and traffic, one of the defining tracks of the disco era and taken from Michael Jackson's 1979 album, Off the Wall, number one hit written by Rod Temperton and produced by Quincy Jones. It's Rock With You next on our Throwback of the Hour.
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3: These are your news headlines. I'm Ahmad Akhtar. The Housing Board says Gillman Barracks will be redeveloped into a new housing estate, with 25 heritage buildings set to be retained. The 40-hectare site will include public and private homes, with about a fifth of the estate retained as green space, including existing forest and new landscaped areas. The buildings to be conserved include the original Alexandra School block, Telok Blangah substation, and former British military barracks. HDB has released heritage and environmental studies for the site and is inviting public feedback until August the 6th. The Singapore Heart Foundation has launched a new charity initiative encouraging companies to donate at least $1,000 a year to support employees' heart health. The 1,000 for Good program will fund heart health services and rehabilitation, while participating employers will receive workplace talks and training in CPR and the use of automated external defibrillators, or AEDs. The foundation says the initiative comes as out-of-hospital cardiac arrest cases continue to rise, with more than 4,000 reported in 2022. A police officer has been charged with 11 counts of voyeurism and 2 counts of molestation involving 9 men, including fellow officers. Prosecutors say 6 of the alleged victims were targeted at a neighborhood police center and 2 home team facilities between 2023 and 2025. The Singapore Police Force says it expects officers to uphold the highest standards of conduct and deals sternly with those who break the law. The 24-year-old cannot be named to protect the identities of his alleged victims. His case returns to court next month. Australia has confirmed its first case of H5N1 bird flu in a native seabird, marking a new stage in the spread of the virus. The infected greater crested tern was found in the South Australian coastal town of Robe. Australia recorded its first mainland H5N1 case last month. Authorities say there have now been 12 confirmed cases nationwide, but no evidence the virus has spread to poultry or the wider agriculture sector. Russian strikes killed at least 265 civilians in Ukraine and injured more than 1,800 in June. The UN says this is the highest combined monthly casualty count since the early months of Moscow's full-scale invasion in 2022. Since the war began, the UN has verified more than 16,400 civilian deaths, including over 800 children. Meanwhile, Ukraine and the US have reached a political agreement on licenses to produce PAC-3 Patriot interceptors in Ukraine. President Volodymyr Zelensky says key supplies of the missiles are also expected to arrive in the coming days.
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0: All right, a couple of broken down vehicles to tell you about. One on the PIE towards Changi at the BKE exit. The other on the TPE in the direction of the SLE after Jalan Kayu. And there are roadworks on the ECP towards Changi after Bedok. Avoid lane 3 when you're there.
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1: Alrighty, let's get into today's challenge. Now, of course, you have to tell me what these two artists or bands have in common, okay? So, listen close.

0: Should be quite easy if you know the answer, and if you are first to WhatsApp in with your correct answer, you will win dining vouchers worth $150 from Wine-Attico to enjoy their curated culinary delights at the authentic Argentinian restaurant called Fire, also Japanese and Peruvian flavors at FLNT, or you can chill at the Attico Lounge, a social sanctuary that transitions from elegant afternoon high teas to the Martini Project by night, and also enjoy panoramic views of the city since they're on the 55th level. 8855-0913 to WhatsApp. First in with the correct answer wins. Weather and then the music of Take That.
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0: 1FM weather. Partly cloudy and sunny afternoon it is for us today. At the moment, it is a maximum of 34 degrees Celsius.
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0: Billy Joel and We Didn't Start the Fire. So we have a winner on the Liquid Challenge. It is Tan Chi Heng, who correctly said both bands, Alphaville and Scorpions, are indeed from Germany. That's right. Congratulations to you, Chi Heng. You deserve to win those dining vouchers from One Attico, $150 worth of it, to indulge in their curated culinary offerings, 55 levels above the heart of the city. So some very wonderful, amazing views, and you can take in those views, of course, panoramic views while you're dining, from skyline cocktails at the Attico Lounge and Bar to their contemporary Nikkei flavors at FLNT and bold traditions of Argentinian asado at Fire. 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Congratulations to all of our winners this week and to one-attico for the prizes. New headlines next, and in the next hour, the 60-minute music takeover featuring the selection sent in by Balbeer.
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8: These are your news headlines. I'm Ahmad Akhtar. About 15 hectares of Maju Forest in Clemente's Sunset Way area will be cleared for new public housing in the coming years. The Housing Board says about 8 hectares will be preserved for wildlife, including a natural stream, areas of high biodiversity, and part of the former Jurong railway line. HDB says site clearance will be phased to allow wildlife to safely relocate, while plants of conservation significance will be conserved where possible. It adds nature groups were consulted and public feedback on a related environmental study remains open until August the 6th. Singapore has been named the world's leading maritime centre for the 13th straight year in the 2026 Xinhua Baltic International Shipping Centre Development Index. The Republic scored 99.3 out of 100, the only shipping hub to score above 90. The report cites the country's strategic location, established maritime services, and progress in alternative fuels and technological innovation. The index assesses 43 international shipping hubs based on port performance, maritime services, and the broader business environment. Shanghai, London, Hong Kong, and Dubai rounded out the top five. Students at local Singapore universities can expect to pay up to $80 more a month for on-campus accommodation when the new academic year begins in August. At Nanyang Technological University, fees for some rooms will rise by about 8%. A non-air-conditioned single room at Hall of Residence 1 will cost $602 a month, up from $558 last year. At the National University of Singapore, an air-conditioned double room at U-Town Residence will cost $275.50 a week, up from $255. Meanwhile, Singapore Management University hostel fees are also set to rise for the 2027-2028 academic year. Artificial intelligence could reshape the jobs of nearly 80 million people across Southeast Asia. The International Labour Organization says 22.9% of workers across ASEAN are in occupations where AI could automate or assist with at least some tasks. Around 11.7 million workers, or 3.3% of total employment, are in jobs with the highest exposure to AI. These include financial analysts, multimedia developers, and financial brokers. Singapore has the region's highest share of workers in AI-exposed occupations at 42.2%. In Taiwan, more than 1,000 people have been evacuated as Typhoon Bavi approaches. Meanwhile, schools and offices closed across northern and eastern parts of the island. The storm has maximum sustained winds of 162 kilometers per hour and is expected to make landfall in eastern China over the weekend. Separately, 12 people have been killed in a wildfire in southern Spain. The Emergency Agency of Andalusia says 150 firefighters are working to put out the blaze.
7: Those were your news headlines from The Straits Times. 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
6: Hi, this is Balbir. I chose this song because each one holds a moment, a feeling, or a memory that never really left me. Crazy for You reminds me that the deepest emotions are often the ones we never say out loud. That's what makes this song unforgettable to me.

0: Fun FM 91.3, that's a British duo Climie Fisher, which is a combination of the surnames of the band members, of course. The main guys in the duo, of course, Simon Climie and Rob Fisher. A lot of changes, everything from 1987, one of Barbie's favorite songs, and it is the one that we're playing from her selection that she sent in. Thank you for doing so. More look forward to from her list next, including Phil Collins, songs by Erasure, and after this, one that's perfect for the eve of the weekend by Wang Chung.
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0: Rock FM 91.3, Good Times, Greatest Hits, Phil Collins there, One More Night from his best-selling album, No Jacket Required, one of those essential albums to have if you consider yourself a true pop fan. Well, he wrote it while experimenting with a drum machine tempo in his home studio. It became his second U.S. number one hit, and the song tells of the anxiety you feel of wanting to call your ex, but afraid that someone else will answer the phone. I'm sure we all have been there. News and traffic coming up, and then the 60-minute music takeover by Balbir continues with Sheena Easton.
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2: 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Okay, open up wide. Wow, there's a whole lot of stuff here. Happy news, health news, oh, food talk just around there, and oh, hey, where to go? An inspirational quote for the week too. 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
6: These are your news headlines. I'm Ahmad Akhtar. About 15 hectares of Maju Forest in Clementi's Sunset Way area will be cleared for new public housing in the coming years. The Housing Board says about 8 hectares will be preserved for wildlife, including a natural stream, areas of high biodiversity, and part of the former Jurong railway line. HDB says site clearance will be phased to allow wildlife to safely relocate, while plants of conservation significance will be conserved where possible. It adds nature groups were consulted and public feedback on a related environmental study remains open until August the 6th. Singapore has been named the world's leading maritime centre for the 13th straight year in the 2026 Xinhua Baltic International Shipping Centre Development Index. The Republic scored 99.3 out of 100, the only shipping hub to score above 90. The report cites the country's strategic location, established maritime services, and progress in alternative fuels and technological innovation. The index assesses 43 international shipping hubs based on port performance, maritime services, and the broader business environment. Shanghai, London, Hong Kong, and Dubai rounded out the top five. Students at local Singapore universities can expect to pay up to $80 more a month for on-campus accommodation when the new academic year begins in August. At Nanyang Technological University, fees for some rooms will rise by about 8%. A non-air-conditioned single room at Hall of Residence 1 will cost $602 a month, up from $558 last year. At the National University of Singapore, an air-conditioned double room at U-Town Residence will cost $275.50 a week, up from $255. Meanwhile, Singapore Management University hostel fees are also set to rise for the 2027-2028 academic year. Artificial intelligence could reshape the jobs of nearly 80 million people across Southeast Asia. The International Labour Organization says 22.9% of workers across ASEAN are in occupations where AI could automate or assist with at least some tasks. Around 11.7 million workers, or 3.3% of total employment, are in jobs with the highest exposure to AI. These include financial analysts, multimedia developers, and financial brokers. Singapore has the region's highest share of workers in AI-exposed occupations at 42.2%. In Taiwan, more than 1,000 people have been evacuated as Typhoon Bavi approaches. Meanwhile, schools and offices closed across northern and eastern parts of the island. The storm has maximum sustained winds of 162 kilometers per hour and is expected to make landfall in eastern China over the weekend. Separately, 12 people have been killed in a wildfire in southern Spain. The Emergency Agency of Andalusia says 150 firefighters are working to put out the blaze.
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0: Roadworks on the ECP towards Changi after Bayshore Road in lane 1. There's a broken down vehicle on the PIE towards Changi after Lornie Road, as well as on the AYE towards the MCE at the Tuas West Road entrance. 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

0: 1FM 91.3, that's Richard Marks and the Summer Nights from Balbir's Takeover Selection. And it is a playlist that we are playing, of course, for this Friday's 60-minute music takeover. You too can have your selection played on this day, on a Friday, by sending in your playlist of songs that we played from the 70s, 80s, 90s, early 2000s to 8855-0913. The keyword, of course, is takeover, along with your name, and that's very important, okay? Just put your name in. All right, back to Balbir's playlist after these. It's going to be by a Scottish band, Simple Minds. Alive and Kicking is the song, and that's how their lead singer Jim Kerr also felt at the time, because he was getting married to Chrissy Hynde of the Pretenders, whom we also heard from two songs back. Okay, so stand by for that.
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0: And the forecast is partly cloudy, partly sunny. Temperature high of 34 degrees Celsius.
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0: 1FM 91.3, that's Celine Dion and a feel-good song and love song we call Reno S, Because You Loved Me. Well, that should do it for this Friday 60-Minute Music Takeover featuring the selection of Balbier. Very nice selection. Thank you for sending it, Balbier. Jules is next, covering for Carol for today. In the meantime, keep your lists coming in for the 60-Minute Music Takeover, 8855-0913. The keyword is Takeover, and please include your name. I'm Philip Chu. Thank you for listening. Have a great weekend.
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7: These are your news headlines. I'm Ahmad Akhtar. Singapore has the highest share of workers in AI-exposed jobs in Southeast Asia, with about 42% of total employment potentially affected by the technology. The International Labour Organization also ranked Singapore highest in AI preparedness, citing its digital infrastructure, talent pool, and coordinated government-wide approach. Across ASEAN, nearly 80 million workers, or around 23% of total employment, are in occupations where AI could automate or assist with at least some tasks. Around 11.7 million workers are in jobs with the highest AI exposure, including financial analysts, multimedia developers, and financial brokers. Students at local Singapore universities can expect to pay up to $80 more a month for on-campus accommodation when the new academic year begins in August. At Nanyang Technological University, fees for some rooms will rise by about 8%. A non-air-conditioned single room at Hall of Residence 1 will cost $602 a month, up from $558 last year. At the National University of Singapore, an air-conditioned double room at U-Town Residence will cost $275.50 a week, up from $255. Meanwhile, Singapore Management University hostel fees are also set to rise for the 2027-2028 academic year. DBS and POSB cardholders can get $3 off selected rice and eggs at Giant and Sheng Siong supermarkets every Saturday from July the 18th. The offer runs until August the 29th and is part of DBS Bank's $10 million initiative to help Singaporeans manage cost pressures. There will be 90,000 redemptions available each week on a first-come, first-served basis, with each customer limited to one redemption per item per day. From September, DBS will also bring back its $3 cashback campaign for PayLah users paying at hawker centres and Heartland shops on Saturdays. Across the causeway, former Malaysian Prime Minister Mahathir Mohamad has marked his 101st birthday by relaunching his official website. The revamped platform features Mr. Mahathir's articles, speeches, videos and photographs, while allowing members of the public to leave birthday greetings. Born on July 10, 1925, Mr. Mahathir served as Malaysia's fourth Prime Minister from 1981 to 2003. He is also Malaysia's oldest former Prime Minister and its longest serving, having led the country for a total of 24 years across his two terms in office. Meanwhile, the current Malaysian Prime Minister Anwar Ibrahim is preparing to launch an AI version of himself to interact with the public. Called PMX AI, the avatar has been trained on Mr. Anwar's writings, speeches and government policies and can converse in English and Malay while understanding regional dialects and slang. It is expected to debut within days. The AI avatar is designed to help Malaysians navigate government services and find training programs or job placements.
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9: Yo, good afternoon, TGIF. Jules with you all the way till 8 o'clock on this Friday, 10th of July. So happy to be here. All right, you want to stick around for great tunes? We've got a lot of miles up next. We're going to start things off with Bonnie Tyler. Sad to say, Bonnie Tyler did pass away, but this is a great song, which I will never, ever forget. Holding Out for a Hero on 1FM 91.3. Good afternoon to you. How are you doing today?

0: It's 1FM 91.3, Midnight Star and Midas Touch. Hope you're enjoying the music on this Friday, TGIF, everybody. Jules with you all the way till 4 o'clock, setting in for Carol on the escapade. And, you know, shortly you can start making your escapade from the office and head into wherever you're off to on a Friday. What is your favorite thing to do on a Friday? Let me know by 8850913. Saying hello to a few people. Yes, Charmaine, thanks so much for always texting and saying hello. Also, good to see you once again here on WhatsApp. Okay, keep those messages coming through to me. I will read out your messages as well as your shout outs if you have any. Stay tuned for the sounds of Naked Eyes, Marky Mark, as well as Throwback coming your way. But also, first up, we have the sounds of Sting coming up real soon. Stay right here.
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0: Minogue, Hand on Your Heart on 1FM 91.3. Good afternoon to you on this Friday, TGIF. 4:24 it is right now. You got me, Jules, for company, keeping you company all the way to 8 o'clock, sitting in for Carol, saying hi to you because you're tuning in and hanging out with me. Let me know what's up with you and what's your favorite thing to do on a Friday. Well, Charmaine says, favorite thing to do on Friday is drinking. Totally with you there, Charmaine. And you say you're counting down to 5 p.m. Well, hang in there, sweetie. It's going to be just over a half an hour more, okay? We're going to get there together. And thanks so much for hanging up with me. All the way till, 8 o'clock, we still have to come. Marky Mark and a throwback coming away from America. Now, imagine, right, you know, sometimes you just stand by the side of the road or just look up into the sky and you see some clouds. Well, apparently these clouds inspired these guys to write this song. So stay tuned to find out what it is coming right up, okay? Stick around for that one. Also, news and traffic update coming up soon.
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8: These are your news headlines. I'm Ahmad Akhtar. Singapore has the highest share of workers in AI-exposed jobs in Southeast Asia, with about 42% of total employment potentially affected by the technology. The International Labour Organization also ranked Singapore highest in AI preparedness, citing its digital infrastructure, talent pool, and coordinated government-wide approach. Across ASEAN, nearly 80 million workers, or around 23% of total employment, are in occupations where AI could automate or assist with at least some tasks. Around 11.7 million workers are in jobs with the highest AI exposure, including financial analysts, multimedia developers, and financial brokers. Students at local Singapore universities can expect to pay up to $80 more a month for on-campus accommodation when the new academic year begins in August. At Nanyang Technological University, fees for some rooms will rise by about 8%. A non-air-conditioned single room at Hall of Residence 1 will cost $602 a month, up from $558 last year. At the National University of Singapore, an air-conditioned double room at U-Town Residence will cost $275.50 a week, up from $255. Meanwhile, Singapore Management University hostel fees are also set to rise for the 2027-2028 academic year. DBS and POSB cardholders can get $3 off selected rice and eggs at Giant and Sheng Siong supermarkets every Saturday from July the 18th. The offer runs until August the 29th and is part of DBS Bank's $10 million initiative to help Singaporeans manage cost pressures. There will be 90,000 redemptions available each week on a first-come, first-served basis, with each customer limited to one redemption per item per day. From September, DBS will also bring back its $3 cashback campaign for PayLah users paying at hawker centres and Heartland shops on Saturdays. Across the causeway, former Malaysian Prime Minister Mahathir Mohamad has marked his 101st birthday by relaunching his official website. The revamped platform features Mr. Mahathir's articles, speeches, videos, and photographs, while allowing members of the public to leave birthday greetings. Born on July the 10th, 1925, Mr. Mahathir served as Malaysia's fourth Prime Minister from 1981 to 2003. He is also Malaysia's oldest former Prime Minister and its longest serving, having led the country for a total of 24 years across his two terms in office. Meanwhile, the current Malaysian Prime Minister Anwar Ibrahim is preparing to launch an AI version of himself to interact with the public. Called PMX AI, the avatar has been trained on Mr. Anwar's writings, speeches and government policies and can converse in English and Malay while understanding regional dialects and slang. It is expected to debut within days. The AI avatar is designed to help Malaysians navigate government services and find training programs or job placements.
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0: Well, it's heavy traffic on a CTE to watch out for. This one towards the direction of AYE at the PIE Changi exit. A vehicle has broken down on a SLE towards CTE before Woodlands Avenue 2. Anything else, let me know. 8855-0913. Do drive safe.
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0: That's right. Okay, time to head into our throwback. Okay, this one is about alligator lizards in the sky. There's this lyric in this song. And Dewey Mbanel, who's the song's vocalist and writer, said the shapes of clouds in the sky he saw in 1963 while his family was driving down the coast from Vandenberg Air Force Base near Lompoc, California. They had a flat tire and the dad was fixing the flat tire and he and his brother stood by the side of the road and they watched the clouds and saw a road sign for Ventura. Hence, you get the name of the song, Ventura Highway. Listen out for the lyric, Alligator Lizards in the Air. 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

0: What FM 91.3, Good Times, Greatest Hits, written by Bud Bacharach and Hal David. That version by Naked Eyes in 1983. Well, always there is something, always something there to remind me. Jules with you on this Friday afternoon. TGIF, how you doing today? Thank you so much for hanging out with me. Now, my favorite thing to do on a Friday is to catch up with friends over drinks and dinner, which I'm looking forward to after 8 o'clock today. Because today is just my favorite day of the week. The entire week, right? I usually work on weekends as well. And the entire week, I just look forward to Friday. I just hang out for Friday. What about you? What's your favorite thing to do on a Friday? And what's your favorite day of the week, by the way? Don't tell me it's Monday. Let me know. 8855-0913. Okay, wherever you're getting us from, thanks so much for tuning in. Whether you're home or and listening to us, or in a car driving home from work, you know, or on a public transport listening to us. Well, you can get us, by the way, out and about on sbh.com.sg. All right, stick around. We've got a great Sounds of Pebbles as well as Michael Lanserock coming up. So stay right here.
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0: Well, it's partly cloudy with temperatures at 31.5 degrees Celsius. It's a really good Friday, partly cloudy all day, no rain in sight, dipping to a low of 24 overnight.
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0: 1FM 91.3, Pebbles and a Girlfriend on a Friday, 4:56 it is. Now, that song was written by L.A. Reid and Babyface and was originally intended for Vanessa Williams on her debut album, The Right Stuff. Okay, here's a bit of goss for you. Well, according to L.A. Reid, Vanessa Williams, the record label, showed interest in this song, Girlfriend, right? But Pebbles heard it and she offered L.A. Reid more money and two cars for the chance to record it. So that's why we hear this song. But as a result of that, the production team were not asked to work on any more songs for Vanessa Williams. And L.A. Reid that due to the incident, Vanessa Williams has never spoken to him again. So greedy, you see. All right, maybe you should have asked for three cars instead. That's what I reckon. What do you think? Saying hello to Derek. How are you doing today? Thanks so much for your joke. You sent me one that says, on the Friday joke, right? Let me get it. You said that a Roman walks into a bar, holds up two fingers and says, five beers, please. Thank you very much. I love it.
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0: Vehicle breakdown on CTE to watch out for. This one towards AYE after Ang Mo Kio Avenue 5. Avoid Lane 5. Accident on Brattle Road towards Queensway after Upper Serangoon Road to avoid Lane 3 there. And another vehicle breakdown on SLE. This one towards CTE after Woodlands Avenue 12. Avoid Lane 3. Heavy traffic building up right now on the CTE towards AYE at PIE Changi exit. Anything else on this Friday night traffic? Let me know at 88-550-913. And do remember to drive safe.
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7: These are your news headlines. I'm Ahmad Akhtar. Two oil tankers stranded in the Middle East for months have arrived in Singapore, signaling a partial resumption of traffic through the Strait of Hormuz. The waterway, which carries about one-fifth of the world's oil and gas supplies, reopened after a preliminary U.S.-Iran peace agreement in June. One tanker took 4 months to reach Singapore. Another discharged 1.8 million barrels of crude at an ExxonMobil refinery. Ship tracking data shows traffic through the strait remains only about one-fifth to a third of pre-war levels. Singapore has been named the world's leading maritime center for the 13th straight year in the 2026 Xinhua Baltic International Shipping Center Development Index. The Republic scored 99.3 out of 100, the only shipping hub to score above 90. The report cites the country's strategic location, established maritime services, and progress in alternative fuels and technological innovation. The index assesses 43 international shipping hubs based on port performance, maritime services, and the broader business environment. Shanghai, London, Hong Kong, and Dubai rounded out the top five. ASEAN foreign ministers will hold their first in-person meeting with Myanmar's top diplomat since the country's 2021 military coup. The Philippines, as ASEAN chair, will lead the informal talks in Bangkok on July the 12th, focusing on Myanmar's civil war and its engagement with the bloc. The talks are expected to cover ending violence, dialogue between parties, and humanitarian assistance. Myanmar's parliament has also backed a motion challenging ASEAN's peace plan, calling it interference in the country's internal affairs. An estimated 100,000 people have been killed and millions displaced since the coup triggered a conflict between the military and its opponents. Ousted former Bangladesh Prime Minister Sheikh Hasina says she plans to return from exile in India in December. The 78-year-old told Reuters she will surrender to authorities despite facing a death sentence. Hasina fled Bangladesh in 2024 after protests ended her 2 decades in power. She was sentenced to death in absentia in 2025 over a deadly crackdown on a student-led uprising, charges she denies. Hasina says she wants to face the courts and let the Bangladeshi people judge her legacy. Two women have been arrested at Phuket International Airport after customs officers found over 30 kilograms of cannabis flowers hidden in their luggage. An 18-year-old Filipino was allegedly carrying 14.5 kilograms, while a Thai woman was found with another 17.6 kilograms. Authorities say both admitted the suitcases belonged to them. They have been charged with attempting to take cannabis out of Thailand without completing customs procedures. The arrests come as Thai authorities step up inspections at airports to stop the illegal export of cannabis flowers.
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0: Yep. Jules with you all the way till 8 o'clock. In this hour, we have a luxury home care collection from Fushimi Maison, which it could be yours. Stay tuned for your chance to win that. Also, the sounds of Enrique Iglesias. Next up, we're going to start things off this hour with NXS New Sensation on 1FM 91.3. Good evening.

0: 1FM 91.3, Good Times Greatest Hits. And yeah, that was taken from one of those movies. Those annoying ones. If you know what it is, let me know. If you know, you know. All right, still to come. We got music coming your way from Oasis, as well as Quarter Flasher that Hardened My Heart. Stay tuned for that one. Also, a chance for you to win a $150 voucher, hamper actually, from Fushi Maison. It's got good stuff, all about the home stuff. Let's see, like hand wash, foaming hand wash. 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They are crafted with advanced formulations and a refined scents. 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Your chance to win a prize from them coming your way, okay? Stay tuned for the question coming up really, really soon. Also, yes, so we do have great tunes coming your way. So, and keep your messages coming in, okay? 8855-0913. Shout outs, what you love to do on a Friday, what's your favorite day of the week, and anything else you want to chat to me about. I'm all here.
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0: If you're on the roads on the way home from work, watch out for heavy traffic on Orchard Road towards Nickel Highway between Buyong Road and Grange Road. Also on a BKE towards Woodlands at the SLE exit. And a couple of vehicles have broken down. One on a BKE towards a PRE at Mandai Road exit. And another one on a CTE towards SLE after Brattle Road. And also heavy traffic on a PRE towards Tuas between CTE in the direction of City and Paya Lebar Road. Anything else? Well, drop me a line at 8855-0913, and please do drive safe.
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0: this wonderful fourth song from the album What's the Story, Morning Glory on 1FM 91.3 on this Friday evening at 5:25. You got me, Jules, for company. Okay, now we have up for grabs a $150 Fushi Maison Home Ritual Collection up for grabs. Okay, here's a question. A very simple one. Or maybe not. Around 10 to 15% of people lack this part in their body. But apparently, you know, it causes no problems in how they function. What is this part? Maybe it's a little bit tricky. Well, have a think about it. Around 10 to 15% of people lack this part in their body, but apparently it causes no problems, no difference in how they function daily and otherwise. What is this part? Take a guess, okay? 8855-0913 right now.
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4: These are your news headlines. I'm Ahmad Akhtar. Two oil tankers stranded in the Middle East for months have arrived in Singapore, signaling a partial resumption of traffic through the Strait of Hormuz. The waterway, which carries about one-fifth of the world's oil and gas supplies, reopened after a preliminary U.S.-Iran peace agreement in June. One tanker took 4 months to reach Singapore. Another discharged 1.8 million barrels of crude at an ExxonMobil refinery. Ship tracking data shows traffic through the strait remains only about one-fifth to a third of pre-war levels. Singapore has been named the world's leading maritime center for the 13th straight year in the 2026 Xinhua Baltic International Shipping Center Development Index. The Republic scored 99.3 out of 100, the only shipping hub to score above 90. The report cites the country's strategic location, established maritime services, and progress in alternative fuels and technological innovation. The index assesses 43 international shipping hubs based on port performance, maritime services, and the broader business environment. Shanghai, London, Hong Kong, and Dubai rounded out the top five. ASEAN foreign ministers will hold their first in-person meeting with Myanmar's top diplomat since the country's 2021 military coup. The Philippines, as ASEAN chair, will lead the informal talks in Bangkok on July the 12th, focusing on Myanmar's civil war and its engagement with the bloc. The talks are expected to cover ending violence, dialogue between parties, and humanitarian assistance. Myanmar's parliament has also backed a motion challenging ASEAN's peace plan, calling it interference in the country's internal affairs. An estimated 100,000 people have been killed and millions displaced since the coup triggered a conflict between the military and its opponents. Ousted former Bangladesh Prime Minister Sheikh Hasina says she plans to return from exile in India in December. The 78-year-old told Reuters she will surrender to authorities despite facing a death sentence. Hasina fled Bangladesh in 2024 after protests ended her 2 decades in power. She was sent to death in absentia in 2025 over a deadly crackdown on a student-led uprising, charges she denies. Hasina says she wants to face the courts and let the Bangladeshi people judge her legacy. Two women have been arrested at Phuket International Airport after customs officers found over 30 kilograms of cannabis flowers hidden in their luggage. An 18-year-old Filipino was allegedly carrying 14.5 kilograms, while a Thai woman was found with another 17.6 kilograms. Authorities say both admitted the suitcases belonged to them. They have been charged with attempting to take cannabis out of Thailand without completing customs procedures. The arrests come as Thai authorities step up inspections at airports to stop the illegal export of cannabis flowers.
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0: Well, if you're on the road right now, please make sure you're driving safe and have your seatbelts buckled and tuned to 1FM for the traffic update. There's heavy traffic on Orchard Road towards Nickel Highway between Booyong Road and Grange Road. Also on the BKE towards Woodlands at the SLE exit. Vehicle broken down on the BKE to watch out for towards PIE and Mandai Road exit, as well as on a CTE towards SLE after Brattle Road. And heavy traffic on a PIE towards Tuas between CTE City Direction and Paya Lebar Road. Anything else? Well, drop me a line. I'm all ears at 8855-0913.
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0: This is Rod Stewart with the Sutherland Brothers, where he was a big fan of them. After he was introduced to them by his live-in girlfriend, Dee Harrington. So apparently Rod Stewart, recorded this song without his usual alcoholic drink at 10:30 in the morning. But he said he got it in 6 or 7 takes. So this is Sailing from Rod Stewart without any alcohol. Take a listen.

0: Circle in a Sand on 1FM 91.3. What a great track on a Friday evening from album Heaven on Earth. This is Jules keeping you company till 8 o'clock on the Escapade, sitting in for Carol. And we're trying to find out the winner for this prize, $150 Fushi Maison Home Ritual Collection. And the question is around 10 to 15% of people lack this part in their body, but apparently it causes no problems, no differences in how they, you know, live and do their daily kind of stuff. So what do you think it is? And I've got some pretty interesting answers. One of them from Gurmit, who says, a second kidney? No. But you know what? You said that your friend did an ultrasound in his 40s and he did discover he was born with only one kidney. And he also played semi-pro tennis. Amazing stuff. But yeah, we can actually survive without a kidney, two kidneys. You just need one. But that's not what I'm looking for. I've had other answers as well. Not the appendix, despite a lot of guesses at that. Not the belly button. Definitely not the brains, though I know what you mean. Shahali as well as Rajali. Sharil, actually. Sharil and Rajali. I know you mean, right? Some people do walk around seemingly without brains. Not the thyroid gland. And Xiaoxian, not the biceps as well. Keep your answers guessing, coming through at 888-550-913. Once again, 10 to 15% of people lack this part in their bodies, but apparently it causes no problems, no differences in how they live, okay, and function. So let me know what it is at 888-550-913.
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2: 1FM weather.
1: Partly cloudy at 29.5 degrees Celsius right now. Tomorrow, expect thundery showers over many parts in the Singapore. It's going to dip to a low of 25 overnight.
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1: Looks like traffic's building up already. Heavy traffic on the CTE towards SLE and Mulberry Road exit. Also on Bukit Timah Road towards City between Kampong Java Road and Chancery Lane. And on a DPE towards SLE between Punggol Road and Pasir Ris Drive 8. Vehicle breakdown on TPE to watch out for. This one towards PIE after Punggol Road. And also there's heavy traffic in the KPE Tunnel towards TPE between PIE and ECP, as well as on AYE towards MCE between Lower Delta Road and Buona Vista, and towards Tuas, still on AYE at West Coast Exit. Anything else, do let me know at 8855-0913. Do drive safe.
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0: Some Savage Garden, the animal song on a Friday evening. You got me, Jules, for company, 1FM 91.3. Okay, question is, around 10 to 15% of people like this part in their bodies, seemingly doing fine, you know, functioning well. What is it? Love your guesses, everybody. Gallbladder? Nope. Tonsil? Nope, nope. Hair? Hair, la. No. Adrian, you say eyes. Okay, well, you know, not having eyesight affects you very, very much so. Eyebrows, okay, I think you're functioning fine, but is it considered a body part? Not quite sure. I think it's like extra hair kind of thing. Little toe is not the correct answer, and earlobes is not as well. What do we actually have a correct answer? Please let me find out if we do.
1: Hi Jules, this is Ruby. The answer is palmaris longus. It's a small muscle in the forearm.
0: You are absolutely correct, Ruby! Yay! You got the correct answer. It's a small muscle in the forearm, and we can, about 10 to 15 people don't actually have this, and you know, you seem to be doing fine. So congratulations, Ruby. You score yourself that $150 Fushi Maison Home Ritual Collection. We'll be in touch shortly. Stick around. We've got great news still to come, as well as, the news and traffic coming up really soon.
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0: If you're on the roads, do watch out for some serious traffic happening on a CTE towards SLE. At Mulman Road exit, as well on a Bukit Timah Road towards city between Kampong Java Road and Chancery Lane. And on a TPE towards SLE between Punggol Road and Pasir Ris Drive 8. And a vehicle that's broken down on a TPE. Still there or not? Let me know. Towards PIE after Punggol Road. Anything else, let me know. 8855-0913.
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2: These are your news headlines. I'm Ahmad Akhtar. Singapore recorded its lowest number of marriages in a decade in 2025, excluding the pandemic lockdown year. A total of 24,688 couples tied the knot, down 6.2% from 2024. It was the third straight annual decline since the post-pandemic peak of 29,389 marriages in 2022. The number of civil marriages fell to just over 19,680, while Muslim marriages dropped to around 5,000. The report also found divorces and annulments fell 1.9% to 7,240. Marriages involving couples aged 25 to 34 saw the biggest decline, while the median age of first marriage remained at 31 for grooms and 29.5 for brides. Meanwhile, more Singaporean fathers are taking paternity leave, with take-up rising to 61% for children born in 2024. A new Ministry of Social and Family Development report shows this is up from 56% in 2023 and 47% in 2016. The report also found 77% of mothers took government-paid maternity leave in 2024, up from 74% the year before. About 80% of parents who took paternity, maternity or childcare leave fully used their entitlement. The government has since doubled mandatory government-paid paternity leave from 2 to 4 weeks for fathers of Singaporean children born from April 2025. Two sites in Singapore are set for major housing development, with parts of Maju Forest and Gillman Barracks making way for new homes. About 15 hectares of Maju Forest in Clementi's Sunset Way area will be cleared for public housing, while 8 hectares will be preserved for wildlife. Meanwhile, the 40-hectare Gillman Barracks site will be redeveloped with public and private homes. About a fifth of the estate will remain as green space, while 25 heritage buildings will be retained, including former British military barracks. HCB has released environmental and heritage studies for both developments. In world news, Israel has reportedly shared intelligence with Washington about an alleged new Iranian plot to assassinate President Donald Trump. Citing unnamed sources, CNN and The Wall Street Journal say the intelligence described a specific and recent threat. The reports come amid renewed military strikes between the U.S. and Iran. Tehran has also repeatedly vowed retaliation against President Trump over the 2020 killing of military commander Qasem Soleimani, ordered during his first term. At least 1 million women and girls have lost access to life-saving support after global aid cuts, according to a new UN Women report. The survey of 855 women's organizations found nearly 9 in 10 can no longer meet growing demand, while 40% risk closing within a year because of funding shortages. The report says 120 million women and girls worldwide now need humanitarian assistance and protection. It comes after the Trump administration cut billions of dollars in foreign aid, with other major international donors also reducing their aid budgets.
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4: We're going to continue with more tunes coming your way. 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Also Nelson. And one of my songs from my youth. Coming your way in this hour, also a chance for you to win more prizes. Stay right here. We're going to start things off with John Mayer, No Such Thing, on 1FM 91.3 on this Friday evening at 6:07, 10th of July. How are you doing today?

0: Yes, it's Debbie Gibson, Electric Youth, from her album Electric Youth from 1989 on 1FM 91.3. Good times, greatest hits. It's a Friday, 10th of July, 6:16 it is on the clock. Joseph Yu, and hey, thanks for hanging out with me on The Escapade. I'm sitting in for Carol today while she has some personal matters to attend to. Okay, now if you've got any stories to tell me about, or let me know what you're up to, or what's your favorite thing to do on a Friday, I'm here, okay, at 8855-0913. Want to talk to you. Also, you can check out my IG, or Jules Does SD. You can message me there as well. Follow me, please. And on Sundays, I do a show on Sunday on 1FM, 7 to 11 a.m., where I talk about sports. That's not what I talk about. That's one thing I don't talk about. I talk about health. I talk about good stories. I talk about food and activities that you can get up to, okay? So come and hang out with me Sunday mornings too. In the meantime, though, back to the real world. We've got great stuff to give away. A Luce restaurant, $150 worth of dining vouchers from them could be yours in this hour. Stay tuned for your chance. Also, stay tuned for Simply Red, as well as a Nelson music coming up soon.
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0: Well, there's heavy traffic on a TPE towards SLE to watch out for between Punggol Road and Tampines Avenue 7. Accident on Ingenio Avenue towards PIE before PIE. Avoid lane 2 and vehicle breakdown on ECP. Keep your eyes peeled for that one towards Changi after Ford Road, and also an accident on Ingenio Avenue towards PIE before the PIE. Oh, well, I did tell you that about that already. Do not repeat yourself, Jules. Heavy traffic on a KGE to watch out for towards BKE at the BKE Woodlands exit. And a vehicle breakdown on ECP towards Changi after Ford Road. I'm getting deja vu here. Let me know what else is up. 8855-0913. Any updates as well? And do drive safe.
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0: 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Money's too tight to mention on 1FM 91.3 on this Friday, 10th of July. TGIF, 6:26 it is on the clock. This is Jules with you all the way until 8 o'clock, sitting in for Carol on the Escapade, wherever you're getting us from. Thank you so much for hanging out with me. If you're out and about and you don't have a traditional radio tuner, you can get us on sbh.com.sg, okay? Which is click on the 1FM banner. That's where you can get us. All right. If you've got anything you want to talk to me about, I am available at 8855913. Or as Daniel asked, what's your IG handle again? Let me just repeat it. Jules does SG. That's JulesDoesSG on Instagram. Follow me. We've got some pretty funny stuff. And usually I do have some giveaways sometimes. And food, when I do food talks, I do show the pictures. So you want to log on there and say hi to me, and I'll show you my pictures of food. Okay, stay around because we've got a prize for you to win coming up really, really soon. Also, the sounds of Asia and Vanessa Paradis, and a throwback coming away from the Hollies.
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6: These are your news headlines. I'm Ahmad Akhtar. Singapore recorded its lowest number of marriages in a decade in 2025, excluding the pandemic lockdown year. A total of 24,688 couples tied the knot, down 6.2% from 2024. It was the third straight annual decline since the post-pandemic peak of 29,389 marriages in 2022. The number of civil marriages fell to just over 19,680, while Muslim marriages dropped to around 5,000. The report also found divorces and annulments fell 1.9% to 7,240. Marriages involving couples aged 25 to 34 saw the biggest decline, while the median age of first marriage remained at 31 for grooms and 29.5 for brides. Meanwhile, more Singaporean fathers are taking paternity leave, with take-up rising to 61% for children born in 2024. A new Ministry of Social and Family Development report shows this is up from 56% in 2023 and 47% in 2016. The report also found 77% of mothers took government-paid maternity leave in 2024, up from 74% the year before. About 80% of parents who took paternity, maternity, or childcare leave fully used their entitlement. The government has since doubled mandatory government-paid paternity leave from 2 to 4 weeks for fathers of Singaporean children born from April 2025. Two sites in Singapore are set for major housing development, with parts of Maju Forest and Gilman Barracks making way for new homes. About 15 hectares of Maju Forest in Clementi's Sunset Way area will be cleared for public housing, while 8 hectares will be preserved for wildlife. Meanwhile, the 40-hectare Gilman Barracks site will be redeveloped with public and private homes. About a fifth of the estate will remain as green space, while 25 heritage buildings will be retained, including former British military barracks. HCB has released environmental and heritage studies for both developments. In world news, Israel has reportedly shared intelligence with Washington about an alleged new Iranian plot to assassinate President Donald Trump. Citing unnamed sources, CNN and The Wall Street Journal say the intelligence described a specific and recent threat. The reports come amid renewed military strikes between the U.S. and Iran. Tehran has also repeatedly vowed retaliation against President Trump over the 2020 killing of military commander Qasem Soleimani, ordered during his first term. At least 1 million women and girls have lost access to life-saving support after global aid cuts, according to a new UN Women report. The survey of 855 women's organizations found nearly 9 in 10 can no longer meet growing demand, while 40% risk closing within a year because of funding shortages. The report says 120 million women and girls worldwide now need humanitarian assistance and protection. It comes after the Trump administration cut billions of dollars in foreign aid, with other major international donors also reducing their aid budgets.
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0: If you're on the roads, watch out for a vehicle that's broken down on a PIE towards Tuas after Angnio Avenue. And also, heavy traffic going on the ECP to Changi between Tanjong Katong and Fort Road, as well as on the SLE towards CTE before Mandai Avenue, and on Orchard Road towards Nickel Highway between Prinsep Street and Grange Road. Also on the TPE towards SLE between Punggol Road and Tampines Avenue 7. Accident on a Angnio Avenue towards PIE before PIE. Avoid lane 2. Let me know if you're around there and if you can update us on that one at 8855-0913.
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0: Right, so this is a song, just a heads up, okay, that Radiohead did use for the song Creep. This is the Hollies, The Air That I Breathe on 1FM 91.3.

0: It's Asia and Heat of the Moment on 1FM 91.3 on this Friday, 10th of July, 6:44. It is on the clock. Jules with you all the way to 8 o'clock. Sitting in for Carol on the Escapade. Now, time to win a prize, okay? Now, we're going to do this in a happy way, okay? Well, let's just see. Let's have a little chat about what's the thing, the last thing that made you smile, okay? Whether it's today or yesterday. Has it been a whole day since you smiled? Oh, my poor darling. When was the last time you smiled and what made you smile? Okay, give me your answers through 8855-0913. 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
0: Well, right now it's a 29 degrees Celsius, dipping to a low of 25 overnight. It's going to be partly cloudy. Expect thundery showers tomorrow morning over many areas, though.
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0: Heavy traffic on the ECP towards City to watch out for between Marine Parade and Changi. And a vehicle breakdown on AYE towards MCE. That's at Clementi Avenue 6 entrance. Heavy traffic on a CT towards AYE. Hours tomorrow morning over many areas, though.
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0: And on SLE towards CTE before Monday Avenue. Anything else, let me know. 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Do so safely. And yes, indeed, drive safe.
1: 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Good times, greatest hits.

And has done well for the past month as we struggled to help him. Wow, congratulations. I sure hope Sharon, your baby, is going to continue growing well. And here's a song for you. Stevie Wonder, I Just Called to Say I Love You on 1FM. Thanks for listening.

It's Had a Way with What Is Love on 1FM 91.3. And what is love? Well, I'm amazed at all these messages that's piling in and coming through, but I had to read this one out from Sharon. It says, I'm smiling and grateful because I finally finished my confinement and my malnutrition newborn has passed the doctor's evaluation for a healthy index. After today's checkup, he was born premature.

just called to say I love you. And we're going to continue with more music, this time for Jasper. And you said the last thing that made you smile was an hour ago when your wife gave birth to your healthy baby boy. Congratulations! You said you spent hours of fretting time in a less worrisome manner thanks to the great tunes of 1FM. Well, thanks so much, and we're so glad that we could keep you company and make you fret less. Jasper, congratulations to you and your wife on your healthy baby boy. Wham! 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

0: Wham and Bad Boys on 1FM 91.3 at 6:59. I am loving all your messages. Thank you so much. Your stories are making my heart go achy, breaky, and meltingly very, very soft right now. Okay, and I asked you, right, what's the last thing that made you smile? And Andy said, today a patient shared a heartfelt thank you for simply listening. So amid the busyness, that gratitude reminded you why you chose this path. Now, that small moment of a connection, seeing a smile of relief, made the challenges of the day feel lighter and left you smiling too. And he said, I hope to share with everyone that sometimes a little gratitude can really go a long way. Spread kindness and wishing everyone a happy weekend. I totally love that one. I agree with you, Andy. A little gratitude, a little smile can work wonders. All right, keep your messages coming through. I love them all. I wish I could give you all a prize, okay? Well, stick around. We've got news and traffic coming up next, as well as the great tunes. Great sounds of Roxette up after.
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2: It's a beautiful song, right? 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
0: Well, if you're on the roads, do watch out for some trouble spots on your commute home. Vehicle breakdown on CTE for starters. This one towards AYE after Brattle Road. Avoid lane 5. Accident in the CTE tunnel towards AYE after Cane Hill Circle. That's got congestion stretching till Moulmein Road. Oh no, avoid lane 2. Vehicle breakdown on the CTE towards SLE after Amokyo Avenue 5. And heavy traffic on ECP towards City between Marine Parade and Changi. And also another accident that's on AYE to watch out for towards a MCE at Clementi Avenue 6 entrance. Anything else, let me know at 8855-0913.
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5: These are your news headlines. I'm Ahmad Akhtar. The number of seniors aged 65 and above living alone in Singapore has more than doubled over the past decade. A new Ministry of Social and Family Development report shows 88,400 seniors lived alone in 2025, up from 41,200 in 2015. They make up 11.5% of all senior residents in households. The report also found strong family ties. Nearly 95% of people said they felt responsible for caring for their parents. However, willingness to provide hands-on physical care fell from 81% in 2023 to 74% in 2025. A new Ministry of Social and Family Development survey has found nearly 95% of married couples in Singapore say they are happily married. The survey of about 3,000 people found 88% rarely or never considered ending their marriage. Around 93% said their relationship was going well, while 78% said they frequently confided in their spouse. Just 3.7% described themselves as a little unhappy in their marriage, and only 0.5% said they were extremely unhappy. The findings come as Singapore recorded 24,688 marriages in 2025, down 6.2% from the previous year. Meanwhile, more Singaporean fathers are taking paternity leave, with take-up rising to 61% for children born in 2024. A new Ministry of Social and Family Development report shows this is up from 56% in 2023 and 47% in 2016. The report also found 77% of mothers took government-paid maternity leave in 2024, up from 74% the year before. About 80% of parents who took paternity, maternity, or childcare leave fully used their entitlement. The government has since doubled mandatory government-paid paternity leave from 2 to 4 weeks for fathers of Singaporean children born from April 2025. Singapore has the highest share of workers in AI-exposed jobs in Southeast Asia, with about 42% of total employment potentially affected by the technology. The International Labour Organization also ranked Singapore highest in AI preparedness, citing its digital infrastructure, talent pool, and coordinated government-wide approach. Across ASEAN, nearly 80 million workers, or around 23% of total employment, are in occupations where AI could automate or assist with at least some tasks. Around 11.7 million workers are in jobs with the highest AI exposure, including financial analysts, multimedia developers, and financial brokers. And finally, students at local Singapore universities can expect to pay up to $80 more a month for on-campus accommodation when the new academic year begins in August. At Nanyang Technological University, fees for some rooms will rise by about 8%. A non-air-conditioned single room at Hall of Residence 1 will cost $602 a month, up from $558 last year. At the National University of Singapore, an air-conditioned double room at U-Town Residence will cost $275.50 a week, up from $255. Meanwhile, Singapore Management University hostel fees are also set to rise for the 2027-2028 academic year.
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0: That's our Jules with you all the way to 8 o'clock on this Friday, TGIF. We've got your messages coming through, the last thing that made you smile, and also music coming your way from the Red Hot Chili Peppers up next. But this is Roxette starting things off, The Look on 1FM 91.3. Good evening. How you doing today?

It's 1FM 91.3. That's Roxette and The Look. And continuing with the messages from you guys. So the last thing that made you smile, this one from Derek, who said, just this afternoon, my eldest son insisted he could fix the TV remote. 5 minutes later, battery's missing, remote upside down, and he proudly declared, Papa, finished. TV still didn't work, but you say your heart did. Sometimes perfection is overrated because a house full of laughter is much better. Well said, Derek. Here's one for you. Red Hot Chili Peppers, the Zephyr song on 1FM 91.3. Thanks for tuning in on this Friday evening. How you doing?

0: It's Natalie Imbruglia with one of my favorite songs, Torn, on 1FM 91.3 on a Friday evening. TGIF, by the way. We're talking about the last thing that made you smile. And Suzanne, you say, well, you have a cat named Ross. Is that Ross from Friends? Yeah, and you say he's seriously intelligent and you swear almost human. And you say, as you were clearing the house today, he was sitting watching you and you could not help but laugh at the way he followed you around the house and watched everything. And you say, at the end, he curls up, falls asleep as if he has done a day's work. A cat's life. Ross definitely made me smile. Definitely. I love it. Well, you'll share with me all these stories, right? And thanks so much for that, Suzanne. And Cindy said, the last time you smiled was just a few minutes ago when your grandsons ran towards you with their sticky little hands after finishing the ice cream and proudly announced, Amma, I saved you one bite. But there wasn't much left and you said, just a tiny melted spoonful. But it reminded you that love isn't measured by how much we give. Sometimes it's measured by what we're willing to save for someone else. And a little spoonful made your whole day. Oh, you're making my whole heart melt as well. Hey, I love that message. Keep sending them through to me, okay? What's the last thing that made you smile? We have up for grabs. $150 from a Luce restaurant, but the whole point of it is not about the winning. It's about sharing what made you smile and, you know, thinking about it and reliving it will actually perhaps make you smile again.
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0: On the roads, you watch out for a vehicle that's broken down on the PIE towards Changi after Tengah Boulevard. Also on a CTE towards AYE after Brattle Road. Avoid a lane fight there. Accident in the CTE tunnel towards AYE after Cainhill Circle with congestion stretching till Moulmein Road. That's on lane 2. Heavy traffic on the ECP towards City between Marine Parade and Changi, and on the CTE as well towards AYE between Balestier Road and PIE in the direction of Changi. Hopefully you can avoid both on this Friday evening. Don't want to be stuck in traffic. What's up? Your situations, if you're stuck in any, 8855-0913. Do drive safe.
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0: Prince, the most beautiful girl in the world. I don't know why I have an accent right now. It's 1FM 91.3 at 729 on this Friday, 10th of July. Jules with you all the way till 8 o'clock. Still getting your messages about the last thing that made you smile, and I have to admit I'm totally loving it, okay? Let's see. This one here from Daniel says, I smiled and heaved a huge sigh of relief after I finished talking to my boss just now because I was worried that I was going to be laid off like many others over the past few weeks. But to your surprise, you say you were offered a promotion. Congratulations, Daniel. You say you're going to smile even more as you head back and share the news with your family. Well, congrats, Daniel. That's a fantastic piece of news to start the weekend off with. And I'm really happy for you. Also, you say someone else has said one thing that made you smile today is that you received a message from an ex-colleague that you've not met for many years. And though it was a belated birthday message, you're grateful and you're thankful for her to remember you. And you had a chat for a little bit and hope to catch up soon together. So that's what made you smile. I love all these like little messages. You know, and some things are just like really simple, right? Someone else said they saw a boy thank a cleaner for cleaning up the playground. And you just realize, you know, it's just not the big things sometimes. It's just the small things, right, that made you smile. And think, you know, the world could do with a little bit more smiles.
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3: These are your news headlines. I'm Ahmad Akhtar. The number of seniors aged 65 and above living alone in Singapore has more than doubled over the past decade. A new Ministry of Social and Family Development report shows 88,400 seniors lived alone in 2025, up from 41,200 in 2015. They make up 11.5% of all senior residents in households. The report also found strong family ties. Nearly 95% of people said they felt responsible for caring for their parents. However, willingness to provide hands-on physical care fell from 81% in 2023 to 74% in 2025. A new Ministry of Social and Family Development survey has found nearly 95% of married couples in Singapore say they are happily married. The survey of about 3,000 people found 88% rarely or never considered ending their marriage. Around 93% said their relationship was going well, while 78% said they frequently confided in their spouse. Just 3.7% described themselves as a little unhappy in their marriage, and only 0.5% said they were extremely unhappy. The findings come as Singapore recorded 24,688 marriages in 2025, down 6.2% from the previous year. Meanwhile, more Singaporean fathers are taking paternity leave, with take-up rising to 61% for children born in 2024. A new Ministry of Social and Family Development report shows this is up from 56% in 2023 and 47% in 2016. The report also found 77% of mothers took government-paid maternity leave in 2024, up from 74% the year before. About 80% of parents who took paternity, maternity, or childcare leave fully used their entitlement. The government has since doubled mandatory government-paid paternity leave from 2 to 4 weeks for fathers of Singaporean children born from April 2025. Singapore has the highest share of workers in AI-exposed jobs in Southeast Asia, with about 42% of total employment potentially affected by the technology. The International Labour Organization also ranked Singapore highest in AI preparedness, citing its digital infrastructure, talent pool, and coordinated government-wide approach. Across ASEAN, nearly 80 million workers, or around 23% of total employment, are in occupations where AI could automate or assist with at least some tasks. Around 11.7 million workers are in jobs with the highest AI exposure, including financial analysts, multimedia developers, and financial brokers. And finally, students at local Singapore universities can expect to pay up to $80 more a month for on-campus accommodation when the new academic year begins in August. At Nanyang Technological University, fees for some rooms will rise by about 8%. A non-air-conditioned single room at Hall of Residence 1 will cost $602 a month, up from $558 last year. At the National University of Singapore, an air-conditioned double room at U-Town Residence will cost $275.50 a week, up from $255. Meanwhile, Singapore Management University hostel fees are also set to rise for the 2027-2028 academic year.
2: 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A traffic update from ICA. Heavy departure traffic at Woodlands Checkpoint. Delays are expected, and motorists are advised to check traffic conditions before embarking on their journey. Follow ICA Facebook for more updates.
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0: Accident on the ECP towards City after Changi to watch out for. Also one in a CTE tunnel towards AYE after Cairnhill Circle with congestion stretching till PIE in the direction of Tuas. Avoid lane 3. Heavy traffic on a CTE towards AYE between Balestier Road and PIE in the direction of Changi. And on an Orchard Road as well towards Nickel Highway between Prinsep Street and Grange Road. And on TPE towards SLE between Pogol Road and Tampines Avenue 7, and an accident on Eng Neo Avenue towards PIE before PIE. Avoid lane 2. Anything else, you can update me at 8855-0913 and drive safe on this Friday evening.
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0: Right, and this one is was written by Kerry Livgren. It was actually a finger exercise for learning finger picking. All right, but his wife Vicky heard what he was doing and remarked that the melody was nice and encouraged him to write lyrics for it. So this is Kansas with Dust in the Wind. And remember, behind every great band or song, there's a great wife. Thanks for listening to 1FM.

It's Culture Club on a Friday evening. Karma Chameleon on 1FM 91.3. Jules with you all the way till 8 o'clock, which is coming up really soon. All right. I do want to read out this message, which I have decided is going to be the winning message. It's from Adrian, and he said, well, today is exactly 1 year of setting a peaceful mindfulness goal for myself, and achieving this put a smile on your face. You said you set this goal wanting to feel better, especially after a retrenchment. And you say, it may not seem like the biggest change, but in the past year, you've made a point to spend at least an hour each day outside. And you say, I feel so much calmer and happier than I did at this point last year. And I'm sleeping a lot better too. Our bodies really aren't meant to stay cooped up indoors all day. And I totally agree with you, Adrian, because we need to get outside and we need to move on. We need to continue. And you know what? Bad things happen to us, but it's important that we keep moving forward and keep thinking of how, of the next step. Just think of the next step. You don't have to think of a whole big challenge, okay? Just think of the next step and how we can keep ourselves moving ahead. And I'm so proud of you, Adrian, for, and I'm sleeping a lot better too. Our bodies really aren't meant to stay cooped up indoors.

0: the doors and being happier and achieving your peaceful mind. Okay, thank you so much for all your messages, by the way. I've had so much fun. All right, we're gonna keep doing this. Okay, stick around. We've got Smash Mouth coming up, as well as Donna Lewis. Music continues in just a little bit.
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0: Well, right now it's a 29 degrees Celsius, dipping to a low of 25 overnight. It's going to be partly cloudy. Expect thundery showers tomorrow morning over many areas though.
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0: Accident in the CT tunnel. Watch out for that one. Towards AYE after K-Neil Circle. Avoid Lane 3. Accident on A-Neil Avenue as well. Towards PIE before PIE. Avoid Lane 2. And also on Brattle Road. Towards Queensway after Upper Serangoon Road. Avoid Lane 3. Hey, you know what? Anything else that's up on the roads for you? Let me know at 8855-0913.
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0: 104.3, the sounds of Naughty by Nature and Hip Hip Hooray. Thank you so much for all your company today. I've had such a great time. Thank you for all your chiming in, all your messages about what made you smile today. And those made my day so good, so good. And I'm going to tell you guys, have a great Friday evening. Enjoy it. And remember to appreciate each day what made you smile, okay? I'll see you on Sunday, early bright, 7 to 11 a.m. This is Jewel saying bye for now. Stay tuned for Simon coming up next.
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0: Accident in a CTE tunnel towards AYE after Cainhill Circle to watch out for. Congestion stretching till PIE in a direction of Tuas, so avoid lane 3 there. Also heavy traffic on a CTE towards AYE between Balestier Road and PIE in the direction of Changi. And that's all the traffic I have for you today.
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5: These are your news headlines. I'm Ahmad Akhtar. Locally grown vegetables from at least 4 farms will soon no longer be available at Fair Price supermarkets. The affected farms are Artisan Green, SG Veg Farms, Sustenir and Netta Farm. In an email sent late last month to the farms, the supermarket chain listed specific products affected by what it called a category assortment refresh. Fair Price added that it aims to completely delist the affected items by August the 13th. Fair Price Group told The Straits Times that the decision is part of its regular product review and is based on feedback from suppliers and farms as well as data from stores. A part of a luxury yacht that partially sank after it caught fire in Sentosa Cove last month has been retrieved. The vessel, which was docked at 1 degree 15 Marina Sentosa Cove when it caught fire on June the 7th, had been left mostly submerged after the incident. The seawater around the vessel, which turned black after the fire, has been chemically treated daily for oil spills. Operations to lift the main hull of the vessel are underway, and work is expected to be completed by July the 20th. Officials say safety and environmental protection remain key priorities as work continues. A woman was taken to hospital after an accident involving a van this afternoon in Bishan. The accident happened just after 1 p.m. in front of the Bishan Ridges Housing Board estate beside Kuo Chuan Presbyterian Secondary School. An eyewitness told The Straits Times that he saw the van hit a pedestrian crossing before crashing into a woman. The vehicle flipped on its side with its windscreen severely damaged. Nearby infrastructure, including a pedestrian crossing and a metal pole, was damaged. Hours later, police were seen putting the driver in handcuffs and escorting him away. A global recall involving more than 64,000 Volvo XC40 plug-in hybrids due to a fire risk is underway. The recall stems from a production issue that Volvo and its battery supplier identified. The defect can lead to a short circuit within the battery cell, causing it to overheat. Wern's Automotive, the brand's distributor here, says there are 22 cars in Singapore affected by the recall. Their owners have been informed by registered mail. Affected customers are urged to book an appointment without delay. Until the affected parts are replaced, owners are advised not to charge their cars. In Bangkok, some 60 people were evacuated from 3 commercial buildings after water seepage caused a sinkhole at a subway worksite. The leak near Wong Wee Yen Yai allowed surrounding soil to flow into the underground structure, causing the ground and road surface above to subside. A section of road nearby has been closed as a precaution. Residents from the building have been transferred to temporary accommodation, where they are expected to remain for about a week. In the meantime, authorities will assess the stability of the buildings and surrounding infrastructure with round-the-clock monitoring.
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7: Good evening, it's finally Friday and it's still July 10th. Hey, on this day in 1981, the film Escape from New York premiered, and it was directed by John Carpenter and it starred Kurt Russell. Also on this day in 2016, Andy Murray won the Wimbledon men's tennis title. As of August 2024, Andy Murray has retired, and he's only 39 years of age. You know, Andy Murray believes prioritizing what's truly important in life is the key to happiness. So think about that a bit. In the meantime, here's Talk Talk.

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0: 1FM 91.3 and Mariah Carey giving us a smash hit, We Belong Together. It's a song from a 2005 album titled The Emancipation of Mimi. I love that album. I'm Simon, and where are you at this time of the night? Hey, enjoy your night out or just chill with me in the comfort of your own home. And stay tuned, because coming up, details on how you may win a fragrance gift hamper worth $150 from Singapore Memories.
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1FM 91.3, and you heard Bryan Adams sing Everything I Do It For You. It's the lead single for both the soundtrack album from the 1991 film Robin Hood, Prince of Thieves, and Bryan Adams' album titled Waking Up the Neighbors. This is Nice with Simon, and it's contest time. Now, how would you like to win a fragrance gift hamper worth $150 from Singapore Memories? Oh yes, think of scents or fragrances that give you a certain Singapore memory. Well, text me the words Singapore Memories via WhatsApp to 88550913. 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It's 88550913. 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

0: From 1989, that's Toy Soldiers by Matikar. And you heard that number on 1FM 91.3. I'm Simon, and if it's your birthday, hey, enjoy your night. Hey, do you know of someone in the family who has edema? He or she may have edema in the inner calf, and it may have localized fluid retention. You know, this may be due to a mild sprain, an inflamed vein, chronic venous insufficiency, or deep vein thrombosis. You ought to bring him or her to see a doctor, yeah? But if it's just mild edema, he or she may lay in bed and just have their leg raised. And that's what I did. Only recently. I'm all better now.
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1: Good evening and happy birthday to you if it's your special day. Hey, not too late for me to wish you a happy birthday, and I hope you had a good birthday celebration today. Now, today is also the birthday of actress Sofia Vergara and singer Jessica Simpson. Now, on this day in 2018, Cristiano Ronaldo joined Italian champions Juventus, and he had an amazing deal. Inspiration for a lot of boys who dreamed of becoming a professional football player. Coming up, your chance to win a fragrance gift hamper worth $150 from Singapore Memories. 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

Hawaiian noises. You're banging on the bongos like a chick.

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0: They're both very pretty. Sisters Mel and Kim Appleby with their smash hit title Respectable, a number one hit in the UK in 1987, and it's from the album FLM. This is Simon with you on 1FM 91.3, and coming up, a throwback to 1976. You know, I have the song If You Leave Me Now by Chicago. It's written and sung by bass player Peter Cetera, and it's also the title of a Chicago compilation album released by Columbia Records in 1983. So stay tuned for it.
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0: Chaka Khan singing Ain't Nobody on 1FM 91.3. This is Nice with Simon and it's contest time. Now, how would you like to win a fragrance gift hamper worth $150 from Singapore Memories? Fragrances that evoke Singapore memories. 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
2: Let's have a look here. 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Happy news, health news, oh, food talk just around there. 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

0: 1FM 91.3, and that's Goodbye by Air Supply, a track from the album The Vanishing Race. I'm Simon, and do you believe in new beginnings at almost any age? Well, read the novel The Time of My Life by Samantha Tong. You know, the story follows 75-year-old Eliza Woods, who sees an ad to take over another woman's life by uprooting her own life to take over the other woman's house, car, cat, and job. Wow, sounds crazy, huh? But the story proves that it's never too late for new beginnings. The Time of My Life is by author Samantha Tong.
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2: Hey, the night is young because it's Friday night and you can afford to stay up late and chill with friends or just chill with me. 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
2: Hello, Simon. EGIN.
1: Hey, it's Belvier. I recognize your voice anytime. And how's your night?
2: Okay, comfortable. Sitting in my own couch.
1: Okay. And the weekend is just here, right? So, what are your plans?
2: Okay, for the Saturdays, right, usually in the morning, I will help out at the animal shelter as a volunteer.
1: And where is this animal shelter?
2: We've got plenty at Sungai Tengah, which is above, quite near to the SPCA.
1: So it's like an animal shelter cum hub.
2: Yeah, it's in one group and they group it there so that we volunteers can go there to help out.
1: So what do you do, you know, as a volunteer to help out?
2: Usually when I go there, I will clean up the place, wash up the floor, everything, and then clean their cages, remove the rubbish, and then feed them and bring the dogs for a walk.
1: Mm, so the dogs and the cats are the bosses there when you show up.
2: Yeah.
1: Okay, that's cute. I can imagine you, you know, with, you know, your pail and then your mop, and then the dogs are looking at you or the cats are looking at you. Clean this.
2: Yeah, that's right.
1: Okay. How many cats and dogs are there at this, you know, animal shelter?
2: They roughly have about 30 over cats and about 50 over dogs, all from industrial area rescued dogs.
1: Mm-hmm. When you're at home this weekend, what will you be doing in your own household?
2: Usually Saturdays, I'll do spring cleaning of my house. Mm-hmm. I'll do washing and cleaning because I have cats too at home. Mm-hmm.
1: So have you discovered anything interesting, you know, like a hack, you know, for cleaning?
2: I discovered that instead of using bleach, right, to clean the floor, you can use baking soda, which is not for consumption. You can add it in a pail of water and just some floor cleaner for fragrance.
1: Mm-hmm. And what does the baking soda do, you know, for cleaning the floor?
2: It removes the stains and make it look like very shiny, very clean. Yeah, it really, really cleans the stains off.
1: Mm-hmm. How did you discover about, you know, using baking soda instead of, like, let's say, bleach?
2: It was just like one of the online things they were showing about cleaning stuff. So that's how I learned from it.
1: Uh-huh. Okay. So that's your little hack for our 1FM 91.3 listeners to use baking soda. And you said to add a little bit of fragrance, right?
2: Yeah, the floor cleaner, any floor cleaner, just for fragrance, and then you just add in the baking soda.
1: Okay, so you're an expert at cleaning for animals as well as your own home.
2: I love cleaning because I'm a bit of OCD.
1: Okay, wonderful. Enjoy more cleaning this weekend, whether it's for, you know, a good cause for the animals as well as your own home, okay? And what song would you like to hear, Belbier?
2: Okay, Gloria Estefan and Amiani Sound Machine, Can't Stay Away From You.
1: All right, I do have this song. So what do you want to say to the 1FM 91.3 listeners?
2: To everybody out there, enjoy your weekend, be good, be positive, and there's a lot of things that you can do.
1: All right, Belbier, enjoy the song.
2: Okay, thank you, Simon. Bye-bye.
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0: 1FM 91.3 and James Blunt giving you his smash hit title, You're Beautiful. I'm Simon Lim, and are you in your kitchen baking brownies because you're having a tea party tomorrow? Or do you run your own bakery from home? Well, did you know that the biggest fusion trend for brownies involve combining a rich fudgy chocolate brownie base with pistachio kunafa? And another trend is to combine brownies with mochi, oh yes. And if you need to refresh your menu, you may like to consider those trends. 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

0: Michael Bolton singing When a Man Loves a Woman on 1FM 91.3. And it was Percy Sledge who first recorded that song in 1966. You know, Michael Bolton's version is from 1991. This is Nice and Simon and it's contest time. Now, how would you like to win a fragrance gift hamper worth $150 from Singapore Memories? Fragrances that evoke Singapore memories. And what you need to do right now is to text me the words Singapore Memories. Send it off via WhatsApp to 8855-0913. And do include your full name and email. I want you to send me the words Singapore Memories. Do it via WhatsApp to 8855-0913.
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0: Free Fallin' by Tom Petty. And that song is actually the opening track of Tom Petty's debut album titled Full Moon Fever. It's from 1989. This is Nice Assignment, and what do you remember about 1989? Well, in 1989, the Japanese department store Meitetsu at Delphi Orchard reopened after undergoing a revamp. It sublet part of its space to designer boutiques. Do you remember Meitetsu? I do. In 1989, you may have watched the film Indiana Jones and the Last Crusade, starring Harrison Ford and Sean Connery. Wow, two legendary actors. And in 1989, the Singapore Indoor Stadium was officially opened.
1: 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Didn't catch us on the morning drive? 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
2: Hey, if you'll be driving out to get supper, I understand sometimes you just need to enjoy life a little, yeah? 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

0: 1FM 91.3, and you heard David Bowie on a song titled Modern Love. This is Simon, and you know what? I love David Bowie's clothing style from 1983 to the late 1980s. Long-sleeved, slightly baggy shirts tucked into pleated baggy trousers and tapered at the bottom, and a necktie tucked in at the third shirt button down. You may like to check out YSL Menswear for Spring Summer 2026. You know what? I find this line of menswear just like an updated version of what David Bowie used to wear in the 80s.
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0: 1FM 91.3, and that's Berlin with Take My Breath Away, a song featured on the soundtrack of the film Top Gun, which starred Tom Cruise. This is Nice with Simon, and I want to say congratulations to Adrian Tan. Hey, you've won a fragrance gift hamper worth $150. 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

0: 1FM 91.3, and you heard gospel singer Amy Grant with a smash hit, Baby Baby. Alrighty, before I wrap up tonight's show, I'd like to remind you that you can't take over 1FM's music. Now, this happens on a Friday between 3 to 4 p.m. during the Sweet Escape with Philip Chu. So do drop Philip Chu a text message via WhatsApp with the keyword take over. And include 15 songs. You know, your songs may make it to Philip Chu's playlist. So text Phil via WhatsApp to 88550913. Add the keyword takeover. And on that note, you have a superb weekend. This is Simon Lim saying good night and sweet dreams.
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0: I'm Leslie Pilley, your companion from brunch to tea. 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

0: Saturday, the day to let the week's stress roll off and have the chill vibes take over. 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

0: Let's have a look here. 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Happy news, health news. 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An inspirational quote for the week too. 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

0: Saturday, the day to let the week's stress roll off and have the chill vibes take over. 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
1: 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But after you have kids, right? That's what I always find myself saying to my kids. 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
1: Good morning and welcome to the Weekend Wake Up. It's Kyle. Hello, hello. It's the 11th of July. It's me and I'm going to be here keeping you company all the way till 11 this morning as well. How's it going? Has it been a beautiful week for you? It's been a while. It's been 7 days since we last had a chat and I'm so happy to be here with some fantastic tunes like this one from Hoobastank. Okay, this one hopefully will make you dance a little bit. Al Carly. Got some Cher lined up for ya. Do you believe in life after love? But we're kicking things off right here with SWV. Hey!

George Stank with The Reason on The Weekend Wake Up. You know, there's a bit of a bug going around. I think there is a bug. A lot of people around me are falling sick for some strange reason. I was unwell as well. But I want to talk about remedies because it seems like different people have different opinions about household remedies. We'll get to that in just a bit. For now, Al Carley, Square Rooms, Get Dancing, Baby.

0: Lionel Richie, Dancing on the Ceiling on the Weekend Wake Up. Good morning, it's Kyle. And you know, I feel like there is a bug going around. A lot of people around me are getting a flu, a cold, or some sort of variant of that. I recently fell ill as well. Last week, I had a whole run of shows to host, corporate events, right? And then once I hit Sunday, bam, it hit me, man. Like, it hit me hard. You know, I was sniffing. I had, like, thick phlegm. I was all congested. And unfortunately, I think I spread that to my daughter. She's much better now, but still a bit of cough. Although I did not have a cough. So it's funny, right, how these bugs work. And I was talking to a couple of people, and most people are like, oh, your body very heaty, you need to drink hot water. But I also heard another theory that you should drink cold water. I heard this from a Japanese friend of mine, where if you're actually unwell, you drink cold water because for some reason it kind of tricks your body into heating up or something, and then it fights the virus. But then us Asian Singaporeans are usually like, oh, must drink hot water, right? Well, what is it like for you? You know, send me a WhatsApp, 8855-0913. We can talk about it on air or off air. What's the preferred temperature of water if you're unwell, hot or cold? Let me know. It's 1FM 91.3.
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It's Janet Jackson with Escapade on the Weekend Wake Up. Good morning, Kyle. And I heard about this huge boy band in Tampines. And this boy band is being shut down. This boy band has got 22,000 members. Very noisy boy band. I thought this was an ongoing problem in Tampines. It seems to be. It's bigger than I thought. Tell you more about that in just a bit. For now, Ja Rule, always on time. Always.

Steve Winwood with Valerie on the Weekend Wake Up. 7:54 right now, it's Kyle. And Tampines Changkat has apparently been hosting Singapore's loudest boy band. 22,000 members. I'll let you hear a bit of their music. Yep. I'm talking about Cicadas, right? So these Cicadas have been... I'm the same boy I used to be. Steve Winwood with Valerie.

0: But what they did was they used light traps across 18 HDB blocks to draw cicadas away from homes. And they also wrapped 500 trees. Now, these trees were wrapped up, right? And what happened was the cicadas, essentially, they lay eggs, underground. And they emerge from the ground, almost like zombies. Huh? They emerge from the ground. When it's time, they climb up the trees. And then you hear that typical cicada sound, right? That loud, right? So a lot of residents have been complaining about that. And while cicadas are harmless, some species can produce calls as loud as a chainsaw, which is a lot to deal with, you know, when you're trying to watch TV, trying to take a nap and sleep. So this pilot may actually now help other towns who are having cicada problems to manage these swarms. So you can expect in Tampines quieter nights, fewer wing visitors, and hopefully no cicada reunion tour, because, you know, nobody wants that kind of boy band, right? But then again, now we need to figure out that uncle who's coughing upstairs. You know, that uncle at your block coughing upstairs? We all have one.
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8 o'clock right now. Welcome to the Weekend Wake Up. It's Kyle on the 11th of July. I want to do a very special shout out to Nelson. Had a bit of a conversation with Nelson on WhatsApp. And you know, our show is fully interactive. You know, we can always take things on air, off air, have conversations, chit chat. We are like kopi kakis every morning, listening to great tunes like this one from Outkast. Coming your way. Another shout out to Frida, who's not feeling very well. This one's for you, Doctor Doctor. The Thompson twins. They are not twins, though. Inspired by Tintin's detectives. Some Sugar Ray lined up for you as well. But let's kick things off right now. George Harrison, clap along, got my mind set.